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Y'all got me somebody? 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

0: By virtue of the authority vested in me, I confer the postgraduate degrees.
1: Mr. Chancellor, I have the honor to present the following graduates whose names appear in the program and have complied with the requirements of the degree Bachelor of Education Honours in Adult and Community Education and Training.
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5: Thank you so much, Team Elerizes. In our story highlights, President Ramaphosa seeks the panel's report to be reviewed over the Palapala matter. And Activists and Citizens Forum welcomes the dismissal of Deputy Crime Intelligence Head. Thank you, listeners, and a very great morning. President Cyril Ramaphosa's legal team has told the Western Cape High Court that there is no sufficient case against him to justify an impeachment hearing over the Palapala matter. Arguing before a full bench in Cape Town yesterday, Advocate Wim Trenhove, SC, said the Section 89 independent panel failed to apply the correct legal test when it concluded that Ramaphosa had a case to answer over the theft of foreign currency from his Limpopo farm. As such, President Ramaphosa is seeking to have the panel's report reviewed and set aside, with the 3-day hearing running from yesterday to tomorrow.

0: and in bad faith. So we can't emphasize enough that conduct of the president qualifies for impeachment only if it is done deliberately and in bad faith.
1: And as we move forward, the Activists and Citizens Forum welcomes the firing of General Feroz Khan, Deputy Head of Crime Intelligence. The forum says they think it is long overdue, noting that his name came up many times in the Madlanga Commission and the Parliamentary Ad Hoc Committee with serious allegations against him. Therefore, it is very encouraging to see that the police management are serious in cleaning up the police services by getting rid of questionable characters from the service, says the forum. The forum further stretches that the action taken against these senior officers is a step in the right direction, as it will definitely

0: restore the integrity and credibility of the police service. Activists and Citizens Forum spokesperson Dennis Bloom.
1: Activists and Citizens Forum welcomed the dismissal of General Feroz Khan. The dismissal of General Feroz Khan, deputy head of crime intelligence, must be welcomed. It is long overdue. Feroz Khan's name came up many times at the Matlanga Commission and the Parliamentary Ad Hoc Committee with very serious allegations against him. Feroz Khan will join the list of recently fired high-ranking police officers. These actions is a step in the right direction.
0: Moving on to other news, the Eyes of the Nation sends well wishes to express their sincere gratitude to the former MEC of Transport and Community Safety in Limpopo, Ms. Violet Matie, for the great selfless work and dedication she has put to the department. Matie was also applauded for serving communities of Limpopo very well since her term began on June 2024, further on rural safety in Bizos she led. Further, Tion has welcomed Nakedi Gekana as the newly appointed MEC for Transport and Community Safety. And this follows the premier's restructures of the Executive Council to strengthen service delivery. The CEO of Eyes of the Nation, Fanny Hopa, has more.
2: Eyes of the Nation warmly welcomes and appreciates the decisive leadership of Limpopo Premier Dr. Popira Matuba for reconstitution of the Limpopo Executive Council announced. We express our sincere appreciation to all outgoing MEC who served with dedication since July 2024. Their work laid foundation. We further congratulate all incomings and retained MEC. In particular, Ms. Nakedi Gekana, MEC for Transport and Community Safety.
0: And lastly, the Provincial Commissioner of the South African Police Service in Limpopo, Lieutenant General Jan Skeepers, will today engage with members of the community of Dipakapakeng Village and surrounding areas during a Provincial Commissioner in Mbizo. The Mbizo will provide an opportunity for the Provincial Commissioner and Senior Subs Management to engage directly with the community members on policing matters, crime-related concerns and challenges affecting the community. The engagement forms part of the SAP's commitment to strengthening community partnerships and improving service delivery in a few to create safer communities. Just a quick outline on our story highlights. The President Ramaphosa seeks the panel's report to be reviewed over the Palapala matter. Thank you, and that's all for this hour. Coming back again at half of the hour for the news headlines. For Radio TEF News, I'm Elizabeth Magagani.
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4: Thank you, Elizabeth, for the news at 6. Coming up in your sports update, arenas. Van Wyk fires Sundowns past Milford. Chiefs coach De Cruz issue injury update ahead of Swelele clash. And a little help from a legend, Pretoria's credit Claassen's career best inning. These and other sports making headlines at 6:30.
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0: Wow, beautiful way to get into the Thursday edition of the Early Risers Show. Good morning, wakey, wakey. It's time to wake up, smell the coffee, drink it as well. Mr. Mike, it's on your airwaves. Glad to be back on the show. Thank you really so much for really waking up with me. I really appreciate it on a beautiful morning. To you, Limpopo, how are you? It is a Thursday, the 3rd of September, 2026, and you are officially logged into the Early Risers Show, live and direct, right here on Radio Tefano 3.8 from the station that listens to the people. I am your host, Mr. Mike Beyond the Mike, stepping into your space to kick start your day with the perfect blend of great music, fresh updates, and that morning motivation you need to actually conquer the rest of the week. We are heading straight into the weekend. I mean, it's a Thursday today, but first we've got to get through this beautiful Thursday together. You know, I'm with you all the way to 9 o'clock. Whether you are hitting the roads early, you know, getting the, you know, kids ready for school, or gripping that first cup of coffee, I've got you covered until 9 o'clock. Coming up on the show, we're going to check out the business corner. We're going to check out the weather. We're going to do the news making headlines. And of course, there is a Steve Biko inquest that is taking place and happening indeed. We're going to make sense of that indeed as we move along with the show. We're going to take it to the traffic with Mr. Hendrik Mohashwa right there. Yeah, and of course, that is just how it is. Welcome to the show. Thank you so much. Thank you. Ya re leboga Elizabeth Magagane o tletsebeng ya gao ka ditaba tsa iri ya botshelela. Re leboga Sfiso o tletsebeng ya gao ka dintlhagolo tsa dipapadi. 0769140815. The lines are wide open. Let's get this morning started right. Of course, right. And on Facebook, we are Radio TF on 3.8 FM, at Radio TF on Instagram. We are as well on TikTok. We are as well on YouTube right there. Indeed, make your voice heard this morning. What's been happening? People have been walking away with Lekompo Youth Festival tickets. Wow. And you can tell that everybody seems to be ready for this one. I mean, it's happening tomorrow, the 4th of September, Kafale Dijong Lifestyle Restaurant. If you're going to miss out, then I don't know. We will come back and let you know how it went down. But for the fresh experience, you've got to get your tickets at a CompuTicket. And of course, they are also sold at the gate right there. I'm just giving you the... because, I mean, this is the biggest weekend in South Africa, by the way. I mean, the weekend of Yadi 5 year now, everyone is looking forward to this weekend. A lot is going to go down. A lot is happening. And there's a lots of events there. But anyway, welcome to the show. Missed you so much. Of course, I'm here to command the day. Let's wake up, go to work, wake up, go to school, wake up. And of course, head to our hustling corners in that regard. But first thing first, we've got to check the weather for the morning. Just so you know, how is the weather looking up before you step out of the house? Good morning to you.
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0: Right. Of course, checking up your weather for the morning, starting off with Mankweng, 26 degrees and 13 minimum. Temperature is going to be mostly sunny today. If you're out in Polokwane this morning, 26 and 12, it's going to be mostly sunny that side. If you're out in Seshego this morning, 27 and 12, it's going to be mostly sunny that side of Seshego this morning. Mokopane, Makopanchadichaba, 29 degrees and 13, it's going to be mostly sunny that side. If you're out in Sibayeng, 26 and 13, mostly sunny that side. Out in Zanin, 27 and 14, it's going to be mostly sunny there. If you're out in Lebohomu, 28 and 15 minimum temperature, it's going to be mostly sunny that side. And of course, that is all in your weather updates for the morning. Good morning to you.
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0: This one is the sound of KO teamed up with Usi Mamani. The song is called Basopa. 20 minutes after 6, welcome to the Early Risers Show, the fourth edition of the week. It's a beautiful Thursday morning. How are you doing? Hope you had a great, great night. You slept so well. No weird dreams, but sweet dreams and beautiful dreams. And that makes your morning so very best in that regard. Continue to engage on 076-914-0815. That is the number to dial me this morning. Yes, who is that special person born in September? Let us know. Let us know indeed on Facebook, Radio TEF 103.8 FM. Let's wish them well. I mean, on their special month, I saw a lot of people started posting to say, hey, this is the September hun, this is the September baby, and things of that nature there. But anyway, let's head over to the markets. We've got to pay the bills.
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0: Mercita ita go tshepono ya yona empha thumo le ditikanyetso go tshe tsa boigafo bya yona go tlhabollo ya mabogoshi a boitlhamelo le tirishano tse dina go le mogola go ithuta ka botlalo ka gapono empha thumo le ditikanyetso hle etela www.mercita.org.za.
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0: imali yemoto lemoto imali. All right, so it is Amani Music yemoto imali Radio Tefano 3.0 from the station that listens to the people. Good morning to you. I see Elizabeth, she's here to give us the news headlines, and of course as we saw getting ready as well, doing some build up. This is going to give us the sports bulletins for this hour. Let's catch up with the news headlines. Good morning.
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2: Thank you once again, Sfiso, and to Mr. Mike. In our 6:30 story highlights, Minister Khwarewe is set to address the South African principals at SAPA National Conference today at Polokwane. President Ramaphosa seeks the panel's report to be reviewed over Parapalamenta. While on other news, Activists and Citizens Forum welcomes the dismissal of Deputy Crime Intelligence Head. Be sure to catch these stories and more in full at 7.
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3: And in your sports updates, this hour we start off with football news. Mamelodi Sundowns maintain their unbeaten start to the Better Premiership season with a comfortable 2-0 victory over newly promoted Milford FC at the Loftus Versfeld on Wednesday. Aubrey Mudiba was instrumental in the Brazilians' latest win, providing two assists as Ikoram Reynes and Antonio van Veek found the back of the net in either half. The result saw Sundowns remain second on the league standing with 13 points from 5 matches. Having won 4 games and drawn once, they are level on points with leaders Orlando Pirates but trailed the Buccaneers on goal difference. Here's more.
4: Expected. Only for people that may be not paying attention on South African football is surprised about the quality of this team that we played against Milford today. Last year they made not only the promotion on the first on the PSL, but also you remember who they beat it on the way to the final on the Nedbank. They beat Skukune, they beat Orlando Pirates. This is a team that plays very good football, and we should be happy today because South Africa today understood that it's possible to play beautiful football. And
3: meanwhile, Kaizer Chiefs Fernando de Cruz has provided an injury update ahead of Sunday's Better Premiership clash against Swelele FC at the Dobsonville Stadium. The unavailability of the traditional home ground at the FNB Stadium this coming weekend has forced the Chiefs team to play this game at this venue. The venue will host the third clash between the Springboks and All Blacks on Saturday. Speaking to the media at the Chiefs Village on Wednesday morning, the Crews revealed that defender Thabiso Munyane and forward Langelihle Phele remain sidelined by injuries and will only return after the FIFA international break, while the striker Flavio De Silva will be ready after 1 or 2 weeks. And concluding with your cricket, having regained his best form, Luan Andre Pretorius accredited former Proteas star Hendrik Claassen for helping him turn things around after the 20-year-old opener played a key role in South Africa's victory over Zimbabwe in the T20 International Tri-Series in Windhoek on Tuesday. Pretoria hit a T20 International career best at 94 runs of 51 balls, laying a solid foundation for the Proteas. They secured a 43-run win against the lower-ranked neighbour. After struggling to hit his straps in his last couple of games for London Spirited, in the recent concluded the 100th competition in the UK, Pretorius had been dismissed for 9 runs in the Pretoria opening match of the ongoing T20 Tri-Series against Namibia last week, and was removed at 22 in the second intercontinental fixture against Zimbabwe. And that is all from your sporting desk for now. Catch more of your sports at 7.
1: Wakey, wakey, Mankweng. 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

This is the sound of Benzo Ofuna, new teaming up with Black Seed. Milo Music as well on this one. And before that one, Black Samurai featuring sounds of Tembisa and KB Sucks. Came through with a song called Miropa right here on Radio TEF 103.8 FM, the station that listens to the people. Good morning to you. Welcome to the show. I hope you're well and your morning is going so well that you cannot really wait for the day. 0769140815, that is the number to dial me. Thank you, Fiso, for the sports update, and thank you, Elizabeth, for the news headlines. It is time for us to catch up with the business corner for the morning. And we see just in just 1 year, diesel prices have risen 12 times faster than general inflation. So it probably feels like yesterday that you could put a few hundred rands in your tank and actually see the needle move. But since the war in the Middle East erupted earlier this year and the Strait of Hormuz became a household name that nobody wants to hear, fuel costs have seemingly gone through the roof. So this has implications for all aspects of our lives, not just commuting, as transport costs have a direct impact on the price of almost all goods that we consume. September saw South African petrol prices climb by 1.34 rand and diesel up by 3.15 rand. But how much have fuel prices changed in the past year, or five for that matter? The numbers paint a sobering picture, unfortunately, there. But anyway, as at September 2026, a liter of 95 unleaded cost 26.05 at the coast. But a year ago, that very same liter cost 20.72. That's, 25.7% in the space of 1 year, which is almost six times the most recent general inflation rate, and that is the CPI figure of 4.3%. Going back a further 4 years shows the fuel has increased by 8.43 since September 2021, when it comes to, when it cost 17.62 at the coast there. Yeah, that is what is happening. I mean, the increase for like 12 times, and that is faster than the inflation, like looking at the general inflation there. But in other news, business sentiment hits a two-year low in South Africa. South African business sentiment dropped to a two-year low in the third quarter, reflecting elevated uncertainty as conflict in the Middle East rages on and domestic demand falters. So the quarterly business confidence index compiled by First Rand, Rand Merchant Bank and the Stellenbosch University's Bureau for Economic Research dropped a 0.238 in the 3 months through September, according to a report published on Wednesday, that was yesterday. And the reading has been the weakest since the third quarter of 2024. That is what the data tells us. And business confidence has stabilized, but at level that remains too low to support the stronger investment and employment growth South Africa needs. So a sustained improvement will require better demand conditions, continued reform progress, and a greater certainty in the operating environment, particularly at the local government. So confidence has slipped in four of five sub-indexes, with a sentiment among new vehicle dealers taking the biggest knock. Therefore, so the business sentiment hits a two-year low in South Africa, and that is the unfortunate part of it, because for as much as there is no growth, it means the economy is going backwards, and we don't really want that. We really don't want that. But anyway, that is where we stand in as far as the business news is concerned. Let's look at the financial indicators for the morning, just to see how the rand is performing this morning. And I see the rand is trading at
It's actually trading at 16 rand 4 cents to the dollar, 21 rand 64 cents to the pound, 18 rand 60 cents to the euro, and 11 rand 50 cents to the Australian dollar. And that is where we leave it in our business corner this morning and for today, right here on Radio TEF 103.8 FM. We have a station that listens to the people. By the way, warm welcome to the show. Much love to you from Mr. Mike behind the mic. 0769140815. Yes, that's how he's looking forward to news at 7 o'clock with Elizabeth Mahan. Good morning.

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0: It is the music of DJ Chase teaming up with Zameka. Can't get away. Yes, beautiful sound on a Thursday morning. This is exactly how radio should sound like. This is the Early Riser Show. My name is still Mr. Mike B on the mic, and it is time for us to catch up with news at 7. Elizabeth is here to take care of that, and Sfiso will follow with your headlines. Good morning.
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2: Thank you once again, Sfiso and Mr. Mike. In our story highlights, Minister Khwarubi is set to address the South African principals at SAPA National Conference today in Polokwane. And President Ramaphosa seeks the panel's report to be reviewed over the Palapala matter. Thank you, listeners, and a very great morning once again. The Minister of Basic Education, Siviwe Khwarubi, will today address the South African Principals Association, SAPA, in short, National Conference at Bolivia Lodge in Polokwane. The event will bring together school principals and education leaders from across the country and will focus on strengthening school leadership, improving learning outcomes, reducing administrative burdens on educators, and building stronger foundations for the South African education system. The minister will speak on the priorities facing the basic education sector, including learner safeguarding, accountability in schools, resource constraints, teacher support, and the need for decisive leadership to improve outcomes for learners. As we move forward, President Cyril Ramaphosa's legal team has told the Western Cape High Court that there is no sufficient case against him to justify the impeachment hearing over the Palapala matter. Arguing before the full bench of Cape Town yesterday, Advocate Wim Trenhove, SC, said the Section 89 impeachment panel failed to apply the correct legal team, when it concluded that Ramaphosa had a case to answer over a theft of foreign currency from his Limpopo farm. As such, President Ramaphosa is seeking to have a panel's report reviewed and set aside, with a 3-day hearing running from yesterday until tomorrow. While still on judicial matters, activists and Citizens Forum welcomes the firing of General Feroz Khan, the deputy head of crime intelligence. The forum says they think it is long overdue, noting that his name came up many times in the Madlanga Commission and the Parliamentary Ad Hoc Committee with serious allegations against him. Therefore, it is very encouraging to see that police management are serious in cleaning up the police services by getting rid of questionable characters from the service, says the forum. Further, the forum notes that the action taken against the senior officers is a step in the right direction, as it will definitely restore the integrity and credibility of the police service. Activists and Citizens Forum spokesperson Dennis Bloom.
3: Activists and Citizens Forum welcomes the dismissal of General Feroz Khan. The dismissal of General Feroz Khan, deputy head of crime intelligence, must be welcomed. It is long overdue. Feroz Khan's name

0: many times at the Matlanga Commission and the Parliamentary Ad Hoc Committee with very serious allegations against him. Shiroz Khan will join the list of recently fired high-ranking police officers. These actions is a step in the right direction.
1: And lastly, the Eyes of the Nation sends well wishes to express their sincere gratitude to the former MEC of Transport and Community Safety in Limpopo, Ms. Violet Mathieu, for the great selfless work and dedication she has put to the department. Mathieu was also applauded for serving communities in Limpopo very well since her term began on July 2024. Further on the rural safety business she led. Further, the Tion has welcomed Ms. Nagedigekana on the newly appointed position of being the MEC for Transport and Community Safety. And this follows the Premier's restructure of the Executive Council to strengthen service delivery. CEO for the Eyes of the Nation, Fanny Hopa Hesmo.
2: The Eyes of the Nation warmly welcomes and appreciates the decisive leadership of Limpopo Premier, Dr. Popila Matuba, for reconstitution of the Limpopo Executive Council announced. We express our sincere appreciation to all outgoing MEC who served with dedication since July 2024. Their work-laid foundation will further congratulate all incomings and retain MEC in particular. Ms. Nakedigekana, MEC for Transport and Community Safety.
1: Just a quick recap on our story highlights. Minister Khwarube is set to address the South African principals at SAPA National Conference today in Polokwane. Thank you, and this marks the end of our English morning bulletins. Be sure to catch your next one in Sepedi with Kolofelo Silitisha. For Radio TF News, I'm Elizabeth Magagane.
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5: Thank you, Elizabeth, for the news at 7. Coming up in your sports updates, arenas. Van Wyker fire Sundowns surpassed Milford. Chiefs coach De Cruz issues injury updates ahead of a Swelele clash. A little help from a legend, Pretoria's Credit Klassen, after a career best inning. 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

0: Right, the music of Rida Soul, The Soul, and Miss Q, Buyelekhaya. And before that, I played you Masego Yebo featuring Sima on Radio Tefano 3.8 FM, the station that listens to the people. Very good morning to you. Warm welcome to the second part of the show, 15 minutes away from 7 o'clock. Thank you, Elizabeth. Liz B came through with your news at 7. And so thank you, really, for the sports headlines. Catch more of your sports at 7.30 right there. So let's take a look at our news-making headlines for the morning. King of horses, Enos Mafokate, dies. Unfortunately, may his soul rest in everlasting peace. So Enos Mafokate, the pioneering horseman who became South Africa's first black show jumper and competed at the 1992 Barcelona Olympics, has died aged 8 years. So Mafokate broke barriers in the traditional elite sport after starting his career as a stable hand. He went on to become a trailblazer in South African equestrian sport and an inspiration to generations of young riders. So in 2007, he realized a lifelong dream when he opened an equestrian center in Soweto, the first facility of its kind in the township. So the equestrian facility, or the equestrian foundation, has since become a training ground for young riders, with more than 60 children learning to ride and compete on 20 horses and ponies. So Mafokate's death was confirmed by his son, musician Arthur Mafokate. So in a statement, the family said they were deeply saddened by the passing, while celebrating the life he lived and the legacy he built. So we are deeply saddened by his passing and immensely proud of the extraordinary life he lived and the legacy he leaves behind. His legacy will live on. That is what the family has said there. So this news was confirmed by the son, Arthur Mafokate, King of Horses. May his soul rest in peace. Yeah, may his soul rest in peace. So, three MECs out as Ramatuba reshuffles Limpopo cabinet. Yeah, cabinet reshuffle in the province. Limpopo Premier Dr. Popi Ramatuba has announced a major reshuffle of her executive council, with three MECs removed from their positions and three new faces brought into the provincial cabinet. So Violet Mate has been removed as a transport MEC, while Dieketseng Mashiwo has been replaced in health, and Jerry Maseko is out of the sport portfolio. So they've been replaced by Pule Shai Edi Maila and Constant Kupa Mabuza as Ramatuba reorganizes several key departments there. So Shai over cooperative governance, human settlements and traditional affairs, while current MEC Basikopo Makamu moves to agriculture and rural development. So Nakidi Kekana has been moved to the transport portfolio. So Maila will head the health department, while Kupa Mabuza takes responsibility for sport. So Dr. Ramatuba said, actually the Premier said, that the changes are aimed at responding to concerns and feedback from residents across the province. So the reshuffle comes as the provincial government faces pressure to improve service delivery across critical sectors, including healthcare, transport and local government. The Premier said the changes are intended to ensure her executive council is better aligned with the needs and expectations of the people of Limpopo. So, meaning that, does this mean it wasn't aligned? You know, that is what actually this implies in that regard. So, yes, the cabinet reshuffle in the province, that is what is happening there. So, for more of the news, check the news out in that regard. Of course, let's conclude by looking at the Palapala court bid. So, what happens next? That is the question, you know, in the political space right now. So, President Cyril Ramaphosa has been fighting to have the Section 89 panel report reviewed and set aside. In May, He launched a formal application in the Western Cape High Court to review the Phalaphala independent panel report. While not disputing the work of the impeachment committee, the president argues that the reasons put forward in the report are flawed. Right? So the Western Cape High Court granted his request to temporarily halt the impeachment committee hearing. So the president says the grounds for the review are that the panel misconceived its mandate. The panel misjudged the information placed before it. The panel misinterpreted the four charges against him. The panel made their findings on hearsay evidence. And the panel has failed to test the information placed before it. So members of parliament have accused the president of attempting to derail the work of the impeachment committee right there. Now, the Economic Freedom Fighters and Africa Transformation Movement, rather, attempted to appeal the judgment by applying for direct access to the Constitutional Court. So the Apex Court, however, denied the application. Despite the court action, Committee Chairperson Makashule Ghana says, preparatory work continues. The committee's legal teams have been consulted and have worked to finalize its terms of reference. Yeah, this is really a story to talk about. So that is what is happening in our news making headlines for the morning. In as far as the president and the Phalaphala court beat there. So that's how it is, and that is how we conclude the news making headlines for the morning right here on the station that listens to the people. Very good morning to you. My name is still Mr. Mike behind the mic, and I'm with you all the way to 9 o'clock. Just make sure that you stay tuned and never touch the dial.
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1: It is the music of Zuma and Sam Deep. 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This song actually took us to 30 minutes away from 7 o'clock. Ogo na ke filora mutla to re fa di ntla kholo tsa ditaba gore bo tsa gore na re ka letelang ka iriela ya bo seswae. 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Gona mo iring ye. 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
3: Ke a Mr. Mike Motedeji wa Radio TF Tobela. 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
4: And in your sports updates, this hour we start off with football news. Mamelodi Sundowns maintained their unbeaten start to the Better Premiership with a comfortable 2-0 victory over newly promoted Milford FC at Loftus Versfeld on Wednesday. Obri Modiba was instrumental in the Brazilians' latest win, providing two assists as Ikoram Reynes, Antonio Van Veek found at the back of the net in either half. The result saw Sundowns remain second on the league standing with 13 points from 5 matches, having won 4 games and drawn 1, so they also level on points with leaders Orlando Pirates but trailed the Buccaneers on goal difference. Here's more from Miguel Cardoso.
5: Only for people that may be not paying attention on South African football is surprised about the quality of this team that we played against Milford today. Last year they made not only the promotion on the first on the PSL, but also you remember who they beat it on the way to the final on the Nedbank. They beat Skukune, they beat a lot of players. This is a team that plays very good football, and we should be happy today because South Africa today understood.
4: And meanwhile, Kaizer Chiefs coach Fernando de Cruz has provided an injury update ahead of Sunday's Better Premiership clash against Swelile FC at the Dobsonville Stadium. The unavailability of the traditional home ground at the FNB Stadium this coming weekend has forced the Chiefs a team to play this game at the venue. The venue will host the third clash between the Springbok and the All Blacks on Saturday. Speaking to the media at Chiefs Village on Wednesday morning, the Crews revealed that defender Thabiso Munyane and forward Langelihle Pillay remained sidelined by injuries and will only return after the FIFA international break, while striker Flavio De Silva will be ready after 1 or 2 weeks. Concluding with your cricket, having reigned his best form, Luan Andre Pretorius credited former Proteas star Hendrik Claassen for helping him turn things around after a 20-year-old opener played a key role in South Africa's victory over Zimbabwe in the T20 International. The tri-series in Windhoek on Tuesday, Pretoria hit a T20 International career best at 94 runs off 51 balls, laying a solid foundation for the Proteas as they secured a 43-run win against their lowly-ranked neighbours. And that is all from your sporting desk for now. Catch more of your sports at 8.

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10: Radio TFNO 3.0 FM, the station that listens to the people. Welcome back to the Eli Reza Show, the fourth edition of the week on the 3rd of September 2026. So nearly five decades after Stephen Bantu Biko, the visionary founder of the Black Consciousness Movement, died from severe brain trauma in Upper Theta police custody, South Africa is actually witnessing a historic legal reckoning. Following decades of persistent demands from the Biko family and civil society, the National Prosecuting Authority, the NPA, officially reopened the inquest. As the proceedings unfold at the Gqeberha High Court, the nation has had chilling fresh forensic testimonies and accounts of brutal interrogation tactics there that directly challenged the original 1977 apartheid whitewash. However, the inquest for justice faces immense challenges, from missing state dockets and lost records to the harsh reality that most key perpetrators and witnesses have already passed away. What does this long-delayed process mean for truth, restorative justice, and also accountability in modern South Africa? Can we truly find closure when time has already buried so many secrets? Right now, we are joined on the line indeed to untangle the political weight and the historical significance of these proceedings. This highly respected political analyst, Mr. Sobola. Mr. Sobola, a very warm welcome to the show. How are you this morning?
11: Good morning, Mr. Mike. I'm good. How are you? Thanks for having me.
10: We are all good. Thank you so much indeed for making the time. Let's cut straight to the chase because of time. I mean, Mr. Sbola, the National Prosecuting Authority reopened this inquest nearly 50 years after Steve Biko's death. From a political perspective, why is the state pushing for this now? And what does it mean for the country's democratic conscience?
11: Correct, Mr. Mike. Look, it's good for the 49th commemoration of the Steve Biko legacy because we are actually in September now. On the 12th of September, we'll be commemorating his death.
10: Yeah.
11: And what we know and what we have been told is that Steve Biko died of hunger. There were other stories that Steve Biko died of hunger because he went on a hunger strike. As there were other issues and stories that they actually put him at the back of the van and ran around with him so that he can go around to have bruises on his head. So there were a lot of stories, and I think at this point the inquiry has been long overdue. The inquest has been long overdue for us to actually know the truth. The truth and reconciliation in 1996 tried to get the truth from that, but they could not have much resources to probe into what actually has happened. But now, since there's new evidence, apparently there are several witnesses who are prepared to give testimony in the inquest. We believe that we can be able to actually know the truth as to what actually happened to our Black consciousness here.
10: Exactly. That is what we're trying to establish, Mr. Sebola. But the proceedings in the Kibera High Court faced a severe backlash regarding state funding for the Biko family's legal team versus the surviving apartheid era suspects. How do these logistical failures impact public trust in the state's commitment to transitional justice?
11: Yes, we would know, Mogashi, that legal proceedings on their own are very expensive, especially the civil ones, because it's parties that engage in that, not necessarily the state putting hand. But given the background of Steve Biko and his profile, I think the state should put a hand in terms of the inquest, and also in terms of the lawyers who will be doing the proceedings. I think the state also need to make sure that the family is well taken care of.
10: Mm.
11: We have heard that the family is not well taken care of, given the profile of Steve Biko, and our government has neglected the families of our heroes, the families of Abu Peter Mugaba, the families of even Abu Christian. We no longer see government putting a hand, if they are putting, but they are not putting as much as they should. But in this case, I think the Steve Biko family should be assisted in terms of resources to make sure that the inquest becomes a success.
10: Mm, beautiful, beautiful. Thank you so much for that. Talking about the Biko family, the Biko family previously raised alarms about missing dockets, missing photographs, and untranslated Afrikaans document. Do you believe the state rushed into this inquest?
11: Well, I think there is no correct time that you can start doing something, you know. The earlier you start, the better. And I guess those untranscribed documents can be transcribed even now, or even tomorrow. A transcriber can be hired to do that, and even other documents, the dockets. It's given because dockets are meant to be destroyed, given the profile of this person. The people who are behind the killing of Steve Biko obviously would not want to reveal what actually happened, even in the the dockets, you know, because obviously as well, those are members of the police service, if not former members.
10: Yeah.
11: You know, They still have influence in the South African police service. And I guess during that time, it was the South African police force. So they still have influence. Those white police officers still have influence to can destroy anything or steal anything from there. So what needs to have been done, perhaps, is to make sure that all the system, the migration of the physical system into the digital system. The South African police service is busy doing that now. I'm just not sure when have they started, and when did the docket start to miss, you know. But they are in the process of migrating from physical docket to actually digital docket.
10: Mm.
11: And I guess that should have been done a long time ago. Even dockets from back then, they must start with them to do those things, so that we don't see the problems that we're facing now.
10: Yeah. Beautiful, beautiful. So if this inquest, Mr. Sebola, succeeds in uncovering the full truth, what kind of precedent does it set for hundreds of other apartheid era cases that remain unresolved? Do you think we will revisit them?
11: Yeah, you know, there is a lot that has been hidden from the apartheid era, Mogashi. Let alone the CODESA minutes, they cannot be revealed, because also there are some issues which were concealed deliberately by government officials, the incoming and the outgoing, meaning the National Party at that time and our fellow black people who agreed that no, we'll conceal this, we'll conceal that. Immediately, I think if we can get the CODESA minutes, we can be able to know what has actually transpired. It's not only a Steve Biko issue. There are several other issues. There are a lot of people who have died during the apartheid era, and they were just buried without anything, without inquiring what was the cause. Even today, also, we do not know the reason why Abu Janus Walus killed Chris Hani. What they are saying is, that does not make sense. You can't kill a person because he's a communist. You know, there should be more reasons to that. You know, and who sent them? We don't know those things. There are several truths that need to be uncovered by our government. But I think we are relaxing. The TRC in the late 1990s, it tried to uncover certain truths, but it was just a commission on its own. You know, it was given terms of references. Perhaps maybe I can suggest we have some kind of a TRC again. You know, we resuscitate the commission or the Truth and Reconciliation Commission again. You know, just to dig deep into the issues that we had during the apartheid government, so that everyone can get closure. You know, because closure is not only for people who have directly experienced the problem. Even the descendants of the people who have experienced the problem still need closure. You know, we can't say we have a new generation now, therefore they need not know what has happened to their ancestors and that effort should be made by government to make sure every truth is uncovered.
10: Beautiful, beautiful. Thank you so much for that. And as we conclude, given that the main perpetrators have died and the surviving persons of interest are now in their 80s, is true legal justice even possible at this stage?
11: Yes, yes. You know, justice, maybe to just give it context, in my view, does not mean that these people must go to jail, must be arrested, the perpetrators must be arrested. You know, sometimes just knowing the truth and knowing, oh, is this person, oh, is that bastard who died, you can be able to get closure. You know, the family of Biko can be able to get closure and to know the truth itself. Who actually, even the names, just to know the names of the people, can give the family closure and justice. That would be justice in that way. And if those ones who are still alive in their 80s have to be arrested or house arrest, that is still fine. It's still justice. Justice is still justice, even when it is a drop. It is like a drop of a water, but it's still justice. It is equal to a drop of a water.
10: Lastly, before I let you go, Mr. Sibola, for young South Africans who only know Steve Biko through historic, history books, why should the outcome of this murder case, why should the outcome of a 1977 murder case matter to their lived realities today? How do we then relate with this historical case?
11: Yes, if you would remember what Steve Biko was standing for, the issue of black awareness, you know, black consciousness, to make sure that black people are proud of themselves.
10: Yeah,
11: how is it relevant to the current generation? If you can check, the current generation is so much depoliticized in that they even no longer embrace their blackness. They no longer embrace their culture.
10: Yes.
11: As black people.
10: Yes.
11: They live to be like white people, of which that is what Steve Biko actually tried to deal with. He's one of a person who, in the early stages of apartheid, realized that actually apartheid is dealing with the mind of a black person.
10: So yeah.
11: The only way to deal with this epidemic called apartheid is not to fight the government. It's actually to deal with the mind of a black person. There has never been anyone after Steve Biko who has diagnosed spot on the problems of our people. Or everyone started political parties and they fought. They formed controversies and they fought the apartheid government. But the fight was not necessarily a physical battle. It was a mental battle. The apartheid colonized black people's minds, of which Steve Biko was trying to make sure to decolonize the mind of a black person. And I think we are still colonized mentally. We need to bring back our black consciousness.
10: Mm.
11: And we should perhaps see more black consciousness movement, you know, or even the black consciousness movement itself of Steve Biko being resuscitated to make sure that our people can appreciate themselves as black people, and we can deal with the black slave, white master mentality, deal with it in that regard.
10: Yeah, no, Mr. Sobola, thank you so much, really, for making sense of this. We really appreciate your political analysis on this Steve Biko inquest. Thank you so much, really, for making the time.
11: No, thank you. Thank you very much, Mohaj.
10: Thank you. Right. That was the political analyst, Mr. Sbola, sharing his insight on the development surrounding the Steve Biko inquest. And thank you so much, really, for your time and perspective for this morning in that regard. There's a lot. I mean, for as much as this case is now, in the Gabera High Court, what does it mean? I mean, if the case is to, the justice is to prevail, what about other cases? I mean, we can mention Robert Sobukwe, the leader of the PAC, who was separated apparently from the inmates, the fellow inmates, and put in his own cell there. And they even went on a hunger strike thinking he was actually killed. And, someone explained that sign they do as the PAC members. And you would understand very well that, that is the way of waving to the other, inmates or prisoners that I'm still alive. You know, apparently we'll do that each and every morning through the window to say, I'm alive. And then, okay. Yes, that's how it is. But anyway, good morning. Welcome to the show. Looking forward to news at exactly 8 o'clock with Gefilwe Ramuza. Good morning.
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15: They not like us. They not like us. They not like us.
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8: Ke a lebo Mr. Mike Mutheletsi wa Radio Turf Thobela. 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
9: 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So we can't emphasize enough that conduct of the president qualifies for impeachment only if it is done deliberately and in bad faith. We shall show you how the independent panel.
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10: Of the nominations received, 299 political parties and 127 candidates submitted their nominations through the online candidate nomination, proverbially known as the OCNX. Two, a sum of 205 political parties and 634 independent candidates submitted their nominations manually at the Commission's offices across. Of the 142,072 candidates,
8: ke ruma ditaba tse ka o tsopela taba kgolo mme yona e re go letetse gore le kgona.

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2: Thank you. All the news at 8 coming up in your sports updates are Pirates Owadu. A hails a Radio Ban and Butuma after win against Kruger. Man City sign Enzo Fernandez and Diaz Premier League clubs spend a record at 3.46 billion. Kolisi worth 5 to 10 points for the boxer says a bigger. These and other sports making headlines at 8:30.
3: Thank you, Sfiso, really. Thank you for the sports headlines. And also, I feel like giving a ticket away today. Yeah, Chalekompo Youth Festival. I feel like I'm just going to have to give them away, man. I have two of the tickets. If you're listening to the show, you can call me on 015-268-2135. 076-268-2135. So that you get yourself a ticket to Lekompo Youth Festival taking place, tomorrow. Arisali kadif rigosa sajwali. Hey, mabaka chenchi che countdown. Jale ilivile mo rinyangangona jwali. Rirago rika gotsasa e Lekompo Youth Festival e gona ya diraga ka kwa di Jong Lifestyle Restaurant. If you want to win a ticket right here on the Early Riser Show, 015-268-2135. Let me know. Right. Give me a call. Don't wait for tomorrow because tomorrow might be late. I think today is the last day of giving away the tickets. So tomorrow we're looking at the event itself. So if you nyaka win a ticket, 015-268-2135.

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0: Radio Telephone 3.0 from the station that listens to the people is where you at. That is the sound of Basi Ntandoya Matlubi. Yeah, and also this one, there is TJ Ubianini is the name of the song, and the Team NSA on this one. A beautiful sound on the station that listens to the people. Welcome to the show. 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I'm giving away tickets in case you want to go to Likompo Youth Festival that is happening tomorrow, there by Dijong Lifestyle Restaurant, and the time is 4 o'clock p.m. until 4. Kureke 4 to 4. There's a lot going on, man. There's a lot, whole lot going on at that site. If you want to win a ticket, dial me on 015-268-2135. 076-015-268-2135. I'm taking a callers on the line just right now. Good morning. Welcome to the show. How are you?
1: Hey, good morning. How are you?
0: I'm good. And how are you, my brother? Yeah, hey,
1: I'm all right, man.
0: I know. Right. This is spirit. Yeah. You want me to give you a ticket, my man?
1: I want the ticket.
0: Who am I speaking to?
1: You're speaking to Chweni.
0: Hey, Chweni. Let's look at what's in it.
1: I'm going to get a ticket, man.
0: Are you ready for the questions?
1: Yeah, I'm ready.
0: Let me ask you the first question. Where are the Likompo Youth Festival tickets sold?
1: The tickets are sold, you mean on the day of the event or before?
0: Even now, where are they sold?
1: At the ShopRite, come to tickets.
0: All right, beautiful. And thank you so much for that. And my second question will be, who are the MCs for the Likompo Youth Festival tomorrow?
1: The MCs, we have those guys. Okay, we have Kwenisto.
0: Yeah.
1: Kwenisto and
0: Gaddafi. Ah, hey, man. So Mr. Mike is not there. Go to the MC.
1: No, Mr. Mike will be all over there.
0: Yeah, Mr. Mike will be all over, my guy. Thank you so much for that. Do you think you've won the ticket?
1: I'm hoping I won the ticket.
0: Chweni, congratulations, my brother. We are going to Likompo Youth Festival. How does that make you feel? Hey, I know you were ready for this one, my guy. You were ready for this one. You really want to go to Likompo Youth Festival. And congratulations, man. Congratulations. And this bell is for you. This bell is for you for winning the ticket. And thank you so much for calling through. I want to know the details and the ticket.
1: Thank you very much, my man. Thank you.
0: Thank you. Bye.
1: Thank you, bye.
0: Hey, yeah, ne. Yeah, it's going down. Shame. I know. I'm glad that but what tell liche ba gore khala banya ka ticket re ba lente fadiche gore ba tell cha Radio TEF gore ba tle ba khotle ticket che we because bana le dinthlaka botlalo cha gore go die hanka fale go ile uri le no ticket o ka reka ko computer ticket. You can also get your ticket at the gate there, you know, tomorrow. It's still you know, doable there. You can still get the ticket at that side. But anyway, yeah, we have Kwenisto and Gaddafi the poet as the masters of ceremony tomorrow there, the MCs in that regard. If you are missing out, here is the information, because I still have one more ticket to give away.
2: Halala morati wa mmino wa Likompo. 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Lekompo Youth Festival, where the youth come alive.
0: 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That is the details. I'm giving you this information because I know today is the last day. 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
3: 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Don't hear about it. Be there. No under 18s right off admission reserved.
0: Yeah. But 18 years or less, I know. But I'll nyake. Tlabali robe. Chikin tota batwa baba holo akir. 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Lekwi akir. That is how it is. It's happening tomorrow, guys. That is why I'm in the mood for this one, really. And I will be glad to meet you there. Indeed, Radio TFR 3.FM is never too late. You can still dial 015-268-2135 to win yourself a ticket to Lekompo Youth Festival. Stona, teaming up with Alindani Gumede. This one is called MZ Nigababa.

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0: Right, Twizy Deep. 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Oh, Nike feel where I'm with the father in Tlakolo Jalit Aba. Yeah, let's feel so. Otlaba fellow Jalit Papadi, we song ye. Rekwa kore nava nava issue. 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
3: And in your sports update, this hour we start off with football news. Orlando Pirates head coach Atsalamo Wadu has praised Boitumelo Radiopane and Yanela Mbutuma after both strikers found the back of the net against Kruger United. Radiopane netted the second goal and Mbutuma grabbed a brace as the Buccaneers thumped the newly promoted side 4-0 in a better premiership played at the Mbombela Stadium on Tuesday night. Kambani Lunga scored the other goal for Pirates from a penalty spot. It's a game where we didn't have a lot of chances, but we were efficient. And I'm very happy for these boys. You know, it'll give them trust and confidence. I'm really happy about the goal from them, said Owadu. Meanwhile, Premier League club shattered their transfer record of $3.1 billion. As spent in a window as Manchester City splashed out $125 million to Chelsea for Enzo Fernandes and signed Ilman Ndiaye from Everton. City spearheaded a frantic final day of spending as they aimed to arm Enzo Maresca's side with a squad capable of winning the Premier League for the first time in three seasons. Here's more.
4: Fernandes is officially a Manchester City player. In the last couple of moments, the club has confirmed that £125 million transfer, taking him from Chelsea here to Manchester City, right at the very, very, very end of this transfer window. City breaking their transfer record for the second time in this window. They've gone above £100 million for Elliot Anderson, and now they've gone even higher than that, £125 million.
3: Concluding with your rugby, former Wales and British and Irish Lions fly half, Dan Berger believes Siya Kolisi's influence go far beyond what the Springbok captain produces with the ball in hand. Kolisi returned from injury in the Boxer 33-26 victory over the All Blacks in Cape Town last Saturday, having missed the opening test with a hamstring problem. Berger was hugely impressed by the Box captain contribution, both as a player and a leader. I actually thought Siya Kolisi was amazing on the weekend, Bigger said on The Bigger Thinker, a rugby analyst. And that is all from your sporting desk for this morning. Catch more of your sports on the route 3-6. For Radio Tef Sports, I am Sfiso aka Slim, the franchise player, the coolest on the airwaves. 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
0: Right, welcome back. Thank you, Sfiso, for the sports updates and the sports bulletins. Indeed, thank you so much for the news headlines. Catch more of your news at 9 o'clock. It is Thursday today. We conclude by the ERS, of course, Throwback Thursday. And of course, yeah, Master KG, Mr. Wanitwa Moose. This one is called Adibuya Limpopo, teaming up with Zanda Zakuza and Makazi.

We make sure that you kickstart your morning with a vibrant mix of news, engagements, and great vibes. From what is happening in Mankweng to stories making headlines across the country and beyond, Radio Tab, we have you sorted. 103.8 FM, the station that listens to the people.

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Right, the sound of our Master KG. Fausi Bilishana le Timo Shako Shevo Tsivichwa Waya Waya. Ya, re Tomileka Thursday 4, Throwback Thursday 4, come Master KG, Dibuya Limpopo, featuring Zanta Zakuza. My name is Mr. Mike Bianca Mike. Good morning to you. Welcome to the show. You can still get an opportunity to walk away with a ticket to Ilokompo Youth Festival by dialing me on 015268-2135. 015268-2135. Then I'm going to ask you two questions. If you get them correct, then you get to walk away with a ticket. But anyway, hey, you guys are a little black, man. A little black. Can you li boni juang na, li boni juang na. Hey, ape mabani, ki mabano, ki malo. 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Yeah. Very cool. So, note that alcohol is not for sale for persons under the age of 18. Again, customers are therefore encouraged to drink responsibly in that regard. What a perfect timing for Boksa Liquor to open, because weekend day on a weekend on a gear hole. Yeah, weekend take your hole one. Crowd about 12 of a look at Raker. But 12 of a Habutsi. One stale of a sharp. Oh, by the way, Master KG featuring us under Zakuza Skeleton Move coming right up. We are doing a throwback 4, and this is the third one.

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0: Radio TFNO 3.0 FM, the station that listens to the people, is where you at. Thank you really for making the time and sticking around. Yeah, that is just how it is. Let me actually, give away the last tickets. I'm going to take a caller right now. 07015-268-2135. Yeah, if you want to get a ticket to Lekompo Youth Festival. That is taking place indeed. Yeah, Hujwale. Yeah, when I net Fajagore one, Tswara Mola. Ee na ke tone te fatsa gore ke o botse tsa diputsiso o ka di khwetsa right then na le wena re sharp and then ke re fafa ka ticket ka tsena se upoka tse 0152682135. Before I leave the building, by the way, because I'm going to have to conclude with the throwback for the last song, of course, is a qinisela mara ke nyaka form teleje ticket before kitjwa ka tsena se upoka tse ha o be jwala mo ga re shoot
1: 0152 685 0135 0152 685 0135 0135 0135 0135 0135 0135 0135 0135 0135 0135 0135 0135 0135 0135 0135 0135 0135 0135 0135 0135 0135 0135 0135 0135 0135 0135 0135 0135 0135 0135 0135 0135 0135 0135 0135 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
0: 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A o ka khona tse o nna go fa ticket ke a.
1: I will start with my favorite, Natalie Parker.
0: Wow.
1: KHLO.
0: Yes.
1: And Tsaka RSA.
0: Hey, yeah, no. Hey, come on, Tomaki, go over to Barry Tsaka RSA, even. What's up, my Tom? Thank you so much and congratulations. You've won yourself a ticket. It means there is a pillar. Hey, we're now a pillar. We're now a pillar.
1: Thank you, Mr. Mikey. And the rest of your team.
0: Thank you so much. We'll call you to collect your details.
1: All right. Thanks, Mr. Mike.
0: Thank you. Ah, it's a pleasure. It's got a lot of little ticket. I did my best, of course. Thank you so much for making the time. The Early Rivals show is back again tomorrow on a Friday. Yeah, man. 6 to 9. Ke filora mutla awa mutako ba na o tori falita ba cha iri ya bo sinyane ba nawe ke ka mogona ko ise pelang ka gona ya kitima la tsiba na ke a tjwa ka ba mothapo wa batamela wena ka aretsoshe.

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2: Major General Khan was deemed dismissed in terms of Regulation 9 of the SAPS Discipline Regulations following his failure to appear before the designated senior officer responsible for dealing with the expeditious disciplinary process. SAPS reiterates its commitment to accountability, discipline, and professional conduct within the organization. No member, regardless of rank or position, is above the law or the applicable disciplinary framework. As the matter has been the subject of legal proceedings, the SAPS will continue to respect and abide by the decisions of the courts and provide further information where legally permissible.
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3: Is that they require a violation to be committed intentionally and in bad faith. So we can't emphasize enough that conduct of the president qualifies for impeachment only if it is done deliberately and in bad faith. We shall show you how the independent panel
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6: Ekaba o nyaka go tsiba ka tsa timo, segwera, tsa maphelo le diresipi tseo o ka itwatsa go menwana ka tsona. 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

0: Hello, fellow brothers and sisters of internet. I'm Tapiso Mpotle. If you were blessed by the song, be sure you download it from the iTunes by clicking the iTunes logo over there. 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
6: Tobela, kina matoka maubane muitituwa BSc in Physics mo University of Limpopo. 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
3: 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No member, regardless of rank or position, is above the law or the applicable disciplinary framework. As the matter has been the subject of legal proceedings, the SAPS will continue to respect and abide by the decisions of the courts and provide further information where legally permissible.
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8: Ekaba o nyaka go tsiba ka tsa timo, segwera, tsa maphelo, le di recipe tseo o ka itwatsa go menwana ka tsona. 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

wona mazulu akasidwa akehlulwa. 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

0: fae ba o hwetse jo ke di tjo go ka birthday ya Boxer reka Brooks Oros 2 liter tsa tharo ka 99 rand Nescafe re coffee 250 gram go ba 280 gram le Cremora 750 gram go be di ka 99 rand reka ka 1500 rand o hwetse 3 gig Boxer com data mahala.
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So in the vendor we say, Muyawaka, Renda Yehovah.

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2: Social Development Minister Dinapule is expected to receive two South African girls at the O.R. Tambo International Airport today, following their repatriation from Malawi. The girls, aged 9 and 15, were trafficked across South Africa's borders and have been identified as victims of human trafficking. Their return forms part of government's efforts to safely repatriate children who have been trafficked or exploited and ensure they receive the necessary care, protection and support.
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1: 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This is the heritage of the servants of the Lord and their righteousness is from me, says the Lord. So ke nako re focus mo sentencing yering every tongue which rises against you in judgment you shall condemn it. So judgment ke go motho ge a hlola bophelo ba gago ba tse ge motho a hlola bophelo ba gago ke ge a ka no a hlola ka bophelo go ba a hlola ka lego he can judge by life or death. So today ke nako go bolela wena gore motho o a hlotse bophelo ba gago ka lego mara wena you are too relaxed because you do not understand gore your tongue holds power. You do not understand gore your tongue can bring life and death because of someone when you were born said that gore okay a ka se tswelele mo bophelong ba gage because he knew that person knew gore this person o tla kare give carly gift because of ga o tswala modimo o fa a purpose modimo o fa a destiny modimo o fa ko re tsele leng gore o swanetse o phele ka gara ga yona but there is someone in the back o leng gore o bulela mantsha gore ke a mana mmaga go wa o muimile mara wa a tlommela ga ngwana wa ke a ka se o tloba ngwana wa lefela but because of kore wena you didn't use your authority, that person has authority over your life, that person has authority of what goes on into your life. So today ke nyaka gore o le mwana wa Modimo and take your power back because God has given us authority. Mo look Modimo bletse mantsha gore kore every authorities, every powers, you hold authority. Ya go gatakala dipepeng le dinowa. So today ke nako gore o understand gore what power does your tongue holds. So but ona le batho ba buletse gore wa bona ngwana o ke ke a mona wa succeed ka ra primary ya gagwe mara ke a go botsa a ka se ye university. That person holds power over their child because of there is no one who has spoken life upon that child. So today ke nyaka gore o tsiye authority ya gago back. Ke nkile ka tlhalela a video ye leng gore motho gone o beile sangoma o know some he is a Christian. Motho gone o bletse mantsha gore muthi does not have power, but muthi has power the moment you speak on it. So the sangoma they understand le gore for muthi gore o bereke there is supposed to be a power that is supposed to unlock the powers that they want them to unlock. But because of rena bazalwane rena bana ba Modimo, we do not understand our authority. That's why things happen to our lives. That's why dilo di tlhaga ka re lapa la borena. 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
2: letshwere bophelo, but as we do not understand. 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But today I want you to take a step back and be like, oh, I am tired of the life that I'm living. I am tired of the life that my family is living. So it is time for me to take the authority back. Because of how said the authority, kore satan o sa tlo roka ka ra bophelo ba gago. Ka re sentence ke ya gore every tongue that rises against you in judgment you shall condemn it. Ke gore you have ka English ba tlhalosa ka gore is to express a strong official disagreement of someone. So I want you to do an official disagreement and say, whatever tongue that has spoken death upon my life, that has spoken death upon my finances, that has spoken death upon my career, oh, you do not have power anymore. I am speaking life. And when you are saying speaking life, oh, I'm speaking life, but say what you want. Say, I will own a car, I will own an apartment, I will own a mansion, because of you are saying things to existence. Kgwedi e ke ke kgwedi e leng gore ke spring, and then ge o lebelele ka nako ya spring mihlare e release the dead leaves because of it's time for them to gore e libe ntwe enso. 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I have to give birth to something. But for me to speak life and to give a birth, you have to say something with your mouth. So today ke nyoka go botsa gore bo le lemele la gago le le swere bophelo. 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Ke re o gwetse motho a lola ka gae and re are planning funeral, but it is the power of the tongue. But if you say gore motho o tlo phela, ke a go botsa o tlo phela because of this tongue, e unlockile dilo in the spirit realm. I want you to understand the spirit realm. If you say with your tongue, Modimo o re file authority. Le ka rebella ko Genesis, God gave Adam authority to name the animals because God understood the authority that human beings holds. But as we are too comfortable and we allow challenges to define us, we allow curses to define us, we allow altars that has spoken against your life to define us, because we do not understand the power that we hold in our lives, that we hold because Modimo o re file authority ya o ratekela dipepeng le dinoga. So today I want you to take your authority back. I want you to take your power back and say, nna ke tlo nyalwa, nna ke tlo succeed, na prosperity ke yaka, nna ke tlo atlega dilo tse ka moka tse ke di dirang. Whatever I touch, it shall be the goodness of God. Whatever I touch, it shall come alive because of the authority that you are exercising. But if you do not exercise your authority, Satan o tlo go le bona are o ho ke a shumise matla a Modimo mo file ngona, nna ke ka mo shumise tsa wona. 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But if you are too comfortable, I'm telling you ngwana modimo, I am telling you gore go ka ba comfortable in your situation, nothing will change. 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But if you use your life and you use your tongue in the right way, I am telling you, dilo ka moka di tlo fetoga, dilo ka moka di tlo tshentsha, o tla bona dilo ka geno di tshentsha, because of wena o tsere sebaka sa go stand in the gap and speak life upon your family. 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So today I want you to take your power back, I want you to take your authority back. 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So today, after this session, I want you to take a step back and be like, ah, just do a self introspection and look at your life and say, kenye leng gore ke nya gore e change, and then speak into to life, and it ga go botsa dilo ka moka di tlo change. Ke a leboga karabo
0: go leboga re no tlhaba letsatsi le lebotse gona mo station se re lebogeng.
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1: 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the second I will be listening to the lunchtime mix then at quarter past one we going to Chris Corner mo le re bolela ka foundation face teaching then we also have an interview with Mr. Topolo Elias 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And on the third hour, we're closing the show with University of Limpopo Community Desk.
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0: We are information.
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0: And that's how we kickstart the show with a beautiful sound from Lucky featuring Blackie Shotangami, bringing us to 11 minutes after 12 o'clock. Good afternoon to you and yours. Tip your family, Mankweng Pulukwani, wherever you may be listening from. Thank you so much for choosing Radio Turf, the station that listens to the people. 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My name is Neo Wagaramashap, and I am your host. And of course, I'm not riding alone. I am with Anika on the other end, and I missed her so much. Hi, Anika, how have you been?
1: I'm good, and you? I miss you too.
0: You've been great.
1: Yes, I've been great.
0: I couldn't wait to come back just so that I can see your pretty cute face. Mr. Mike, now Twitter sharp, and everything has been great, right?
1: Yeah, I'm Twitter sharp.
0: That's great to hear. There you have it, guys. I'm not alone. I will be with Anika right there on the show. And like I said, the 3rd of September 2026, we are officially, you know, doing this Midday Experience Show. It's going to be amazing. It's going to be 3-4 hours of entertainment, of information and education. It is September. It's here. The spring has sprung. The sun is out. Flowers are blooming. The trees are getting greener again. It's just so exciting. And also, it's not only about that. It's also, you know, rather let me say September is also Suicide Prevention Month, which is a great reminder that life remains that, you know, life should actually be there regardless of what you're going through. You know, your mental well-being matters, and that sometimes checking on someone else can make a world of difference. So from wherever you may be listening from as well, remember you matter, your story matters, and you don't have to face it alone. And of course, just to remind you, it's Heritage Month that we are celebrating Mukhoba Rena as well. It's so exciting as well. That being said, we've got a very beautiful packed up show for you. Coming up on the show, we've got some fun as we celebrate Merchant Navy Day for our special fun holiday. And of course, Anik always ensures that with our fun facts, she has something exciting. We will be looking into fun facts around what black people do that other people do not do. And of course, in the second hour, we have your lunchtime uninterrupted mix. And of course, we will be opening up your careers corner with Anik telling us what is it about the foundation phase that you need to know and how you can get into that as well. At 12 or rather 13:45, we are shining the spotlight on the pharmacy month right here at the University of Limpopo with Mr. Topolo Elias Ratsidi, who is the Secretary General of ULAPS, and also Ms. Matlagonolo will be joining us, and we'll be having a chat around that. We'll also connect you with what's happening around your campus in the latest hour for your University of Limpopo Community Desk before we hand it over to the Route 326. And before we get this, you know, experience properly underway, I want to say a huge thank you to the people who always ensure that everything is just going great. Karabom Tap as well, who held it down from 9 to 12 on Ari Tsheng. He will be back again at the top of the hour 9 tomorrow. Sophie from the news desk as well, thank you so much for keeping us informed and keeping the newsroom moving. And of course, a big thank you to my senior producer for the guidance, the support, and for making sure that what you hear on air is the best possible version of the Midday Experience Show. So wherever you may be listening from, whether you're on campus, at work, traveling, studying, relaxing at home, or simply looking for some good company this afternoon, Anika and I, we have got you. This is the Midday Experience Show. Be sure to get in touch with us on our Facebook pages. 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We are Radio Turf. Be sure to get in touch with us as well on 015-268-2135. That is 015-268-2135. Remember, tomorrow, the 4th of September, we have Lekompo Music Festival going on in Dijon. Maybe you can also, you know, stand a chance to win yourself a big ticket over here, your general ticket, so that you see what Bulebaka Bunathi will be doing that side. I'm sure excited about that. I am excited. But for now, let's just do the Midday Experience Show. This one is a beautiful sound from Major, Better With You In It. Enjoy it and welcome. Good afternoon.

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0: It is Java Balele featuring Amifaku, a beautiful sound, bringing us to 28 minutes after 12 o'clock, actually to 9. Good afternoon to you and yours, and welcome to the Midday Experience Show. My name is Snow Wagaramashap, and I'm with Anik today. And we are giving to you, or rather, we are bringing you the best on the Midday Experience Show. And just to remind you, we are having a chat about the special fun holiday, which is Merchant Navy Day. I'm sure you're wondering what that is all about. It's pretty much relevant. I need you to be here so that we can celebrate all who are in the Navy, you know, world. I'm sure you know someone that you'd like to celebrate, you know, with today. Just stick around and I'll be giving you a few on how you can celebrate this day with us. 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And I'll see you guys just after that. Good afternoon. Happy Thursday and welcome to the show.
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0: This is Thapelo Esau, beautiful sound, a code drive just for you, bringing us to 36 minutes after 12. We are still on the first hour of the show. This is the Media Experience. Good afternoon, and thank you so much for choosing Radio 12, the station that listens to the people. It's time for a special fun holiday, and today we are speaking about something that is we don't speak much about, and that is Merchant Navy Day. And you might be sitting there thinking, okay, Noah, Merchant Navy, what is that? Is it like the South African Navy? Well, not quite. You know, when we talk about the Merchant Navy, we are talking, or rather, let me just say, it's made up of men and women who work on commercial ships transporting goods across the world's ocean. And when I say this, people keep the world moving, I mean it. Think about your everyday life. That phone you're currently using right now, the clothes that you're wearing, the food in your kitchen, the food that gets to your taxi, bus or car moving. It's just a very huge amount of work that is being put on a daily to ensure that you are provided with the goods and services that you need as well, you know, that you use every day. So a huge amount of what we use every day has actually traveled across the ocean at some point. So while we might be here in Mangweng, Teflo, Polokwane or anywhere else in Limpopo enjoying our day, somewhere out there on the ocean, are people working long hours to keep the global trade moving? And that's what just the Merchant Navy Day is all about, recognizing this often unseen heroes of the sea. And one would say, why are we celebrating it? Like I said, we don't normally talk about all those people making sure that we get the goods, right? Who are in the cold, who are in the sea, getting seasick and everything. So this day is just a day that has a good, strong connection to the history, particularly the world wars. So the reason why we are celebrating is, or rather let me just say, the reason why we celebrate this beautiful day is because imagine how much you have to deal with. You know, you have to deal with the storms, huge waves, long periods away from home, and even during wartime, the very real danger of enemy attacks back in the day as well. So one of the reasons 3 September is very much significant is because it marks the beginning of Britain's involvement in the Second World War in 1939. On that very day, the passenger ship SS Athenia was torpedoed by a German U-boat, becoming the first British ship lost to enemy action in the war. So the merchant sailors continued their dangerous work despite the risk, and today their role remains incredibly important. So now I want us to bring it closer to home for a moment, you know, because here in South Africa we are a coastal country with major ports such as Durban, Cape Town, Gqeberha and Richards Bay, right? So our economy depends heavily on the marine trade as well. So some of the South African imports and exports goods, they get through our ports, connecting us to countries across Africa and the rest of the world. So even if you are nowhere near the ocean right now, let me tell you, even if you're sitting in a lecture hall at the University of Limpopo, chilling at home, grabbing lunch somewhere in Mangweng, the ocean is still connected to your everyday life. And that is the power of shipping, you know? And behind all those massive ships as well, they are real people, people who spend months away from their families. Imagine missing babies, you know, your babies, your birthdays, graduations, family gatherings and all those things, you know. And for many South Africans, the idea of being away from home can hit different because you know how it feels like to be a South African. You know, we know what it means when someone leaves home to find work or build a better future for their family. So let's go and honor the Merchant Navy Day. I mean, what you can do if you have time today is to just learn more about maritime history. You can share stories about people who work at the sea. You can also support. We have a very fellow Betty Guy online. I see him a lot on TikTok. He shares a lot of, you know, marine stories and marine related, you know, whatever, behind the scenes that we may not know about. So maybe let's go and support him online as well. But now it is Merchant Navy Day, and we are saluting men and women who spend their days and sometimes months at sea helping move goods around the world. They may not be visible to us, that's for sure, but their work touches our everyday lives. Which brings me to Anik. Anik, would you really work in this department? Do you see yourself, you know, moving away from home for that long with work, you know, at the sea and everything?
1: Not actually, like me in transport, like, yeah, I get like motion sickness, like,
0: really?
1: But yes.
0: I didn't know about that. Yeah. And how do you deal with it? You know, traveling from home to here, what's going on? How do you manage?
1: I don't know. I just bear with it, Jim.
0: Yeah.
1: Yeah.
0: It's sad.
1: It is sad, but then I can't join it.
0: Yeah.
1: But then,
0: I think everyone just got their way of, you know, they have their own profession, and we can always find ourselves in the, mm-hmm. you know, best mm-hmm. suited profession as well.
1: Yeah, plus, you know, I am afraid of the ocean.
0: I think everyone is, almost every South African is. We don't play with water as mm-hmm. we don't play with water.
1: I don't want to get in the, like, inside of water that I can see anything
0: beneath it. Yeah, it's scary as hell. Yes, it's scary as hell. It is. So from wherever you are, like you had Anik, if you're not the one to actually go and do the work, maybe just support the one who's doing the work, right? And just show love, you know, online, and share the word as well. That is our special fun holiday, the Thursday edition. Do catch it again tomorrow. But for now, just let me know what you think about the whole idea of working at a sea, you know? It's not only about the boat, it's about, you know, all the containers, the work that comes with, you know, importing, exporting goods as well. Let me know how you feel about that on 076-904-0815. Your time is 18 minutes before 1 o'clock. More music is still coming. This one is a song by Molly and Elena Silent, AD, Shaniza, Skin and Back, Shake It to the Max, just for you. Enjoy and a very good afternoon.
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0: 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Please just rewind. 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

0: All right, guys, it is 7 minutes before 1 o'clock. Good afternoon and welcome back to the show. I gave you two more beautiful sound, Oxlade, Arabambi, and of course we had J. Cole and Trey Songz, Can't Get Enough of You. Beautiful sounds right here on the Midday Experience. Your more music will be following, of course. But for now, we are looking into our fun facts, which are interesting because these are some of the things, or rather things that black people do, actually from all over the world. We love doing this, but you know, it seems to be a shock to people of other races, if I were to put it like that. So The first one is actually true. I do it as well. A lot of people do it as well. I think we have that one plastic bag, or you know, a cupboard, if not, you know, a drawer that is full of plastic bags. You know, we are all about recycling and reusing. We are very good at that, be it for, you know, packaging, be it for trash purposes, reusing. But we all have that one big plastic bag full of other plastic bags. We never throw a plastic bag away. Do you throw plastic bags away, Anik?
1: No.
0: You don't?
1: Like, even in my room,
0: yes,
1: there are a lot of plastic.
0: They're just there.
1: Like a lot.
0: I think it's a universal thing, you know. It's a black universal thing. The next one will actually, this one annoys me because I don't get why people do this, and I'm sure you do it as well. Why do we use old margarine containers for everything except for margarine, of course, you know? We use it for lunch boxes, to like, you know, preserve things in the fridge and everything. Why do we do that? Why can't we just get containers and buy containers and just, is it also reusing?
1: No.
0: Oh my god, Anik, that is so wild. Yes. Why didn't you get a plate?
1: No.
0: You want a drum, like your Rama, whatever, margarine thingy.
1: Yes, it is comfortable. It is, you know.
0: Oh my god.
1: Yes.
0: Oh my god. Let's talk about, you know, all this fancy spoons and plates that are in the room divider or in the cupboard that no one is actually allowed to touch. You know, parents will always say these plates are only going to be used on special occasions. They are for visitors. Why aren't we special? Why are we treated like we are not special ourselves?
1: I don't know.
0: This thing used to frustrate me so much.
1: I've healed.
0: You've healed?
1: Yes, I've healed.
0: That's so good of you.
1: Yeah, I just ignored the plates and just mind my own business. I've healed, Jim.
0: I think parents are so attached to those things, man. You make a mistake, you touch that spoon, you touch that glass, they're just going to get frustrated.
1: Mm-hmm.
0: And I think we should go away with this mentality as black people, you know. We should just use the plates. We are special. Whoever is coming in our, you know, room, who's coming into our space, they'll use whatever that we're using.
1: No.
0: I never get it.
1: See?
0: I never get it. Maybe tell us why that is the case. I mean, maybe one of you can come through and tell us what the case is with that when it comes to, like, you know, preserving plates for later. Let us know on our line. You can call in or just send us a text or a message on 015-268-2135. That's 015-268-2135. Or WhatsApp line, which is 0769-40815. This is still the Midday Experience Show. We're wrapping up the first hour of the show. 3 minutes before 1 o'clock, Anik and I will be coming through in the second hour. This one is a song by Mac and Elena, or rather Mac Man, is Something Special. Good afternoon and enjoy.

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3: 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Estate, Centurion 0144.
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5: 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It is 6 minutes after one, and that means we are officially in the second hour of the show. 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My name is Noah. I'm with Anika as well. And right at the moment, we're excited to give you your lunchtime uninterrupted mixes. You're indulging in your lunch as you are taking a breather, as you're trying to complete that report. Whatever that you're doing, we will be having music in the background just to soothe you into the day. We'll be kickstarting this beautiful mix with a song by Malibu, Kalelungo Lamajaji. And of course, that will be followed by Zane, Hey Mr. DJ. Money as well, Bad Decision will follow, and we'll wrap it all up with Will Smith, Getting Jiggy With It. Enjoy all those beautiful sounds. A very good afternoon and welcome to the show. See you guys in a bit.

Welcome to the home of good music. The sound that will make you feel good all day long. 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

0: Getting jiggy with it. Will Smith in the background, bringing us to 23 minutes after 1 o'clock. A very good afternoon and welcome to the Midday Experience Show. You're still tuned with myself and Anique on the Midday Experience Show right here on Radio Top, the station that listens to the people. And that was your beautiful lunchtime uninterrupted mix. And right at the moment, Anique is here to tell us how you can get to become a foundation face teacher. And you know, we're having a discussion of air. Well, you know what? It requires a lot of patience. And Anique was like, nah, I'm not doing it. Are you sure you don't want to be a foundation face teacher?
1: No.
0: Why not? I mean, kids are great, aren't they?
1: I don't have the patience, you know. They complain a lot. They sleep a lot.
0: Yeah, they're just a lot to take in. I agree fully with you. There's just a lot. I think being a teacher, you know, nowadays on its own, it's just a challenge. We see a lot of videos online where teachers are just, you know, threatened in classes. You know, things are so bad, you know. Learners are just not behaving anymore. They're misbehaving and they're just unruly. Anyway, let us know what's on our Curious Corner today.
1: Oh, thank you, Sis Nero.
0: You had to.
1: Yes, I had to. The most important teacher in a child's life is a foundation-based teacher. This is not just playing with small kids. It is where a child learns to read, write, count, and believe in themselves. If you mess up foundation-based, the child struggles for the next 12 years. What does a foundation-based teacher actually do? You don't teach one subject, you teach everything to one class. You teach them literacy, how to hold a pencil, read their first word, write their names. You also teach them numeracy, like 1 + 1, shapes, money, and time. You also teach them life skills, washing hands, sharing, respect, colors, how to behave in class. And you are also a nurse, a psychologist, parent, police officer, a storyteller, all in one day. Your classroom is grade R, 1, 2, L, or 3. Kids are 5 to 9 years old. Why is this career so important in South Africa right now? South Africa has a reading crisis. 81% of grade 4 learners cannot read for meaning. Government is desperate for good foundation-based teachers who can teach reading properly, especially in home languages like Sepedi, Setswana, and Xitsonga. If you are good, you will get a job immediately. There is a shortage. There is also a shortage because most universities or colleges don't teach foundation-based. Like, they don't offer foundation-based courses. The scarcity, yes. How to become a foundation-based teacher in South Africa. You need a specific qualification. You can't teach foundation-based with a general BA, Bachelor in Arts. There are several paths you can follow. The first path is a direct path. You can get a bachelor's degree in education in foundation-based teaching. It takes up to 4 years, and you can also study this at Northwest University and also University of Limpopo, UNISA, and University of Pretoria. Entry requirements: bachelor's pass in matric and 50 to 60% in home languages, 50% in maths or maths literacy, and an AP score around 22 to 28 depending on university. The second path you can follow is, if you already have a degree, do a postgraduate certificate in education in foundation phase for 1 year extra. You will learn how to teach reading and phonics, how to teach math to a 6 year old, child psychology, how kids grow, teaching in Sepedi or Setswana plus English, very important in Limpopo or anywhere in South Africa. The salary of being a foundation-based teacher. A new teacher or SGB or contract get up to 12K up to 18K. Then a government permanent teacher get up to 28 to 38K per month. Then a HOD or DBT principal get 45K up to 60K. Then a private school get 15 to 35K, but but smaller classes. You can also run after school tutoring or reading classes for 150 to 300 rand per hour. Plus, it is for you. Is it for you? Do it if you have patience, lots of patience. You repeat a four-a-ball 100 times a day with a smile. You should also do it if you love kids and you are not easily irritated. You are creative. You want a stable government job close to home. Then don't do it if you hate noises or mess. You want to become rich or quickly. Teaching won't make you a millionaire, but it will never leave you hungry.
0: Thank you so much. I love the fact that you mentioned that there will be a lot of mess, a lot of noise, but you know, if you are passionate about it, if you love being around kids, you love teaching and everything, then yeah, why not? Thank you so much, Anik, for our Careers Corner today. There you have it. That is it right here on the Media Experience. Do you catch another episode of, or rather another edition of the Careers Corner, Friday edition, tomorrow right here. For now, let's go and hear what Sophie Mutai has in store in terms of the news headlines updates. Do not move. 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

0: It's a song by Flo Milli, Cardi B and Caesar, Never Leaves Me. And of course, we had a beautiful sound from Something Soweto. Hey, Wena, featuring Entity Music and Ali Keys. Beautiful sounds right here on the Midday Experience Show, right here on Radio 2 of the station that listens to the people. My name is Nell. I'm with Anik right here. And yeah, we are wrapping up the second hour of the show. It is 20 minutes before 2 o'clock. Let's also give a thank you to Sophie Mutsai for coming through with the headlines updates. For now, we are going to be paying the bills and see what you can get or buy from that site. And after that, we are having a conversation with two beautiful students who are already in the studio. Like I had mentioned, it's Heritage Month. We are celebrating spring. It's also suicide, you know, prevention month. And it's also pharmacy month. So we are having a chat with two beautiful pharmacy students right here in the University of Limpopo on what they are planning. What does pharmacy month look like for them? Stay tuned and let's find out together what they are on about. Good afternoon and do not go anywhere.
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0: Meseta itagotse pono ya yona yemtsa thomo le ditikanetse go tlisetsa boigafo bya bona go tlhabollo ya mabogone a boitlhamelo le tirishano tse dina go le mogola go thuta ka botlalo ka ga pono yemtsa thomo le ditikanetse tle etela www.meseta.org.za. With that being said as well, good afternoon and welcome to the Midday Experience Show. It is exactly 15 minutes before 2 o'clock, and like I had mentioned earlier, or just before the ad break, that September, it's Pharmacy Month, and right now on Radio Turf 103.8 FM, the station that listens to the people, we are having a conversation regarding that. Today we are joined by the University of Limpopo Association for Pharmacy Students, ULAPS, who are leading this year's celebrations in collaboration with the Department of, you know, Pharmacy. In the studio, like I had mentioned, two beautiful, lovely students. We have Mr. Tupolo Elias Ratsidi, the Secretary General of the ULAPS. I hope I'm saying that right. And Ms. Matlogo Nono Malaji as well. She is the Public Relations Officer. So they are here to tell us all about what this Pharmacy Month is and this year's theme, which is Ask Your Pharmacist, and how pharmacy students are giving back to the community. Tupolo, Matlogo Nono, good afternoon. Welcome to the show.
6: Good afternoon,
0: guys. Have you guys eaten lunch? Elias, have you eaten? What did you have for lunch?
7: Unfortunately,
0: I can tell.
7: I'm tired.
0: You're tired.
7: Yes,
0: did you have classes earlier?
7: Yes, of course.
0: How did that go?
7: They went well.
0: They went well.
7: Yeah.
0: I'm sure that's what draining your energy as well.
7: Of course.
0: Matlogo Nono, did you have lunch?
6: Yeah.
0: What did you have for lunch?
6: Noodles,
0: ne?
6: Yeah.
0: Students' things.
6: Yeah.
0: Noodles, Devon curry and all that. Thank you guys so much for making time and coming into the studio. I'm so excited to be talking to you about what's happening on this Pharmacy Month. But before we get into that, maybe let's start with you, Matlogo Nono. Ladies first. You said you are doing your first year off air. Why did you choose to do pharmacy? Was it something that you chose, or did it choose you?
6: It chose me.
0: Okay, tell me about it.
6: Okay, initially I had thought, I'm going to study medicine and become a neurosurgeon. But fate decided otherwise. Then I decided to enroll for pharmacy. Mm-hmm. And at first, I didn't understand the concept of being a pharmacist.
0: Sure.
6: What being a pharmacist is all about. Mm. Because even now, I feel like this pharmacy month is very important, because people who are like me, who didn't know what a pharmacist is, I had to learn throughout the way and learn how to love it as my profession. And now I feel like, you know what, it's the thing for me. God really chose this thing for me, because I'm really enjoying pharmacy.
0: I can see you flourishing in the pharmacy world already. Thank you so much for that. Elias, tell me, you are doing your third year. How is it going? And what was the reason why you chose this path?
7: So currently, it's going well.
0: Yes.
7: But this difficulty ended.
0: Of course.
7: As level goes up, of course, the difficulty also goes up.
0: Yeah.
7: But I'm enjoying it.
0: You're enjoying it.
7: I chose the profession.
0: Yeah. Why was that?
7: I remember when I was in grade 11, I actually came here to the university. And then there was an open day in which now they're talking about different career paths. Mm. And then what you can expect when now you finish high school and then go into varsity. And then as I was walking through the different booths, seeing, okay, there's teaching, there's this, there's that, I'm not really interested in any of them. And then, but when I came back, I saw that there was this pharmacy student, he was advertising about the health in itself. And then the more he talked, the more he piqued my interest into, okay, I'm not really into medicine, but whatever he's saying, he is actually intriguing me.
0: Yeah.
7: So that's why I actually chose pharmacy, because of that one student.
0: Yeah, beautiful story. Thank you, Elias, for that. Guys, someone is listening and they don't know what, you know, Limpopo Association for Pharmacy Students do. Let's talk about that. What do you guys do exactly? Anyone can take it.
7: Okay, so basically we are an academic structure within our Department of Pharmacy here at the University of Limpopo. So one thing I can tell you about us is that we represent and also advocate for all pharmacy students in our department. And then one thing that struck me when I was actually contesting for this position is that they don't only focus on academics, mm-hmm. but we also strive to ensure that students are well catered for in terms of opportunities
0: yes.
7: that develop us professionally. Because as much as we are learning about medicine, treatment, and so on, it doesn't really give us an opportunity to interact. But ULabs actually is a bridge between the department and also our professional work. Because now we can now talk with the stakeholders and also other professionals as well through ULabs.
0: ULabs, thank you so much for that. Now, September is Pharmacy Month. I know you guys are excited about it. Can you tell us what this month is all about and why is it so important for the public health in South Africa, according to you?
7: Okay, so in terms of Pharmacy Month, just to take you back a little bit in terms
0: take
7: of its
0: back.
7: History,
0: yes,
7: it actually started as Pharmacy Week during the first week of September, in which pharmacists were going to use this week to appreciate the profession and also try to ensure that there is awareness about what pharmacists do in the health sector and also what pharmacists actually contribute in terms of patients' treatment.
0: Sure.
7: But then there was a change back in 2016 where the previous Director General of the National Department of Health actually said that, okay, I'm going to approve Pharmacy Week to be Pharmacy Month.
0: All right.
7: This gave pharmacists the opportunity and platform to actually ensure that whatever healthcare programs they wanted to care and also the collaborative events that they actually wanted to do was well met. So that's what we actually do. We try to appreciate the profession and also help to ensure that everyone else recognizes that, okay, pharmacy is actually here and is a profession that does wonderful things.
0: And it's broad as well.
7: It's very broad.
0: Yes, it is broad as well. I love this year's theme. Ask your pharmacist. It's very simple.
6: Yes.
0: Tell me, Matlhakonolo, what does this theme mean and why should the public see pharmacists as, you know, accessible healthcare professionals beyond just giving medicine over the counter?
6: Okay, so the theme Ask Your Pharmacist is really about reminding people that pharmacists are there to provide healthcare services that are accessible and also to help people in making informed decisions about their health and medicines. Because, you know, sometimes people only think pharmacists are people who stand behind the counter and just sell medication. And it's way beyond that, because you can actually ask your pharmacist questions on how to take your medication, side effects, interactions between different medications, and whether or not you need to seek further medical attention. So the message is simple. It's just to say, don't be afraid of your pharmacist. It's just to conscientize the community as well as people that, you know what, whatever question that you have relating your health, you can always access your pharmacist and ask them about the questions.
0: Yeah, that's amazing. Thank you so much for that, Matlhakonolo. Now, I see you guys just, you know, giving out information to patients as well in a very, you know, lovely manner, in the most kindest manner as well. And like you had mentioned, Matlhakonolo, a lot of people still think, I was one of those people who thought pharmacists are just those people who give, you know, medicines off the counter.
6: Yeah.
0: And I know there are still people who think like that. Maybe let's just look into that for a moment. Help us understand, you know, the other critical roles pharmacists play, like medicine counseling, you know, all those things, and public health education too.
6: Okay, so I think this is one of the biggest misconceptions about pharmacists, and that perception comes because most people are exposed to community or retail pharmacists, which work in other industries such as board leaks and Dischem. Pharmacy is a really broad profession because pharmacists can work in a hospital, clinics, whereby they form part of the healthcare team and provide healthcare services, or they can work in regulatory sectors whereby they make sure that medicines reach the required standards for quality and also effectiveness. And also, we have pharmacists who are working in the pharmaceutical industries, manufacturing, quality assurance, research, academia, like our lecturers. And across these different sectors, pharmacists play important roles such as counseling patients, preventing medicine-related problems, checking for interactions and incorrect doses, and also promoting adherence as well as promoting health in patients.
0: Yeah.
6: So it's something that people need to know, that pharmacists just don't dispense only, but they're involved throughout medicine use process, from ensuring that medicines are safe to how they are administered by patients.
0: There's a lot that you guys do. I know every healthcare professional, it's not only about what they, you know, were designed to do, but they go beyond, you know, what we think as the community. So now you guys have, you know, a fully planned program for this month. You know, what can we expect as the community, as students, from you guys, from community outreaches, webinars, to collaborations with other universities? How does that look like?
7: Okay, so like, we actually have a plan of action that we release to our students and also the department. So we are working hand in hand with the department to ensure that every event that is outlined there is actually carried out. Just recently, yesterday actually, we held our first event, which was a Pharmacy Month launch walk around the varsity. So we were basically giving out pamphlets to students and also workers as well as staff members to basically tell them, okay, hey, this is Pharmacy Month, we are celebrating it, and we want you guys to be aware that we're celebrating it. So if you were seeing maybe students outside wearing their white coats walking, that was us right there. And tomorrow actually we have another event. It's very busy.
0: Tell me about it.
7: It is actually the official pharmacy launch by ULABS in collaboration with the department, as well as Mankweng Hospital Pharmacy and also Kalapeng Pharmacies. So there we hope to engage with the broader community outside the university campus to now tell them, okay, this Pharmacy Month, this is what we do. And then we would love also people to actually come and interact with us as we embrace this year's theme, which is Ask Your Pharmacist.
0: All right. Thank you so much for that. And all the best of luck with your event tomorrow. How did the one of yesterday go? Like, was it successful? Were you guys impressed with how everything turned out to be like?
7: Actually, yes. I was impressed. I was mostly impressed with the first years, actually.
0: Okay.
7: They turned out in numbers, and what they did was beyond my expectations. Beyond what actually I thought seniors would be actually doing. They interacted more, and then they were actually intrigued about the profession and to share what their love is for the profession. And I saw that actually through Matlokonole and the other ones, as they went out singing and blasting full music out.
0: It was fun. It was not only about the codes and the medicine. You guys balanced it so well. Because of time, guys, I must let you go in a few. But before I do that, what is your message to the listeners of Radio Turf in terms of fully participating in Pharmacy Month, as well as, you know, just letting that one individual or learner back at home, on, you know, encouraging them to follow this path as well? What would you guys say? Maybe one could answer the one of participating this month, and one could just give learners an advice.
6: What I'd like to say to the listeners of Radio Turf is that they must take an active role in their health, and don't be afraid to ask questions. If you have questions about medicines, how to take them, possible side effects, or concerns about using different medicines together, speak to your pharmacist, because that's exactly what this year's theme is encouraging. Ask your pharmacist. And we would really love for everyone, especially pharmacy students, to participate throughout all the activities that ULABS has planned out for the month, because remember that these activities are there to uplift our profession and to remind people that being a pharmacist is not like being a retailer. We're not selling medications, we're doing beyond that. So please do collaborate with us and help us in embracing our profession.
0: Thank you so much, Matlokonole. What would you have to say to that learner, Alice?
7: Okay, so for the learners who are just basically like me, didn't know which direction to follow, I would say keep an open mind to every profession, particularly pharmacy, which it's, I believe, slept on in this case. So study hard, and also ensure that your eyes are open to what the profession actually is. And also be aware that a pharmacist is more than someone that sells a pill or just basically reads a script.
0: They don't just master the art of reading the doctor's note. You know, it's beyond that. Guys, I'm going to have to let you go. But quickly, how do we get in touch with you guys, especially your socials? Maybe just in a few seconds.
6: Okay, you can follow our social platforms, Instagram and also TikTok. We are ULABS_official page. And otherwise, we do have We're trying to open up a WhatsApp channel, yes, but we haven't established that yet. All but right. Otherwise, follow us on our social media platforms, which are Instagram and TikTok.
0: All right. Mahlonolo, Alice, you guys are amazing. All the best of luck tomorrow. Thank you so much for coming through. And thank you so much for clarifying a lot of things. And yeah, let's enjoy Pharmacy Month. And let us go, guys, from back home and ask our pharmacist. There's no harm in not knowing. It's actually great when you don't know to ask, because then you are safer. It's better safe than, you know, sorry. You don't want to find yourself, you know, overdose. We don't want that, right? Just ask. Oh. It is exactly 2 o'clock. It's time for the news. This is the Media Experience Show. Good afternoon.

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2: For the civil servant, many of your subordinates, it's about empowerment. Let's move away from an era of paper-based, as I've indicated, and equip even our subordinates with the tools to work smarter, to make data-driven decisions, and to solve problems before they become crises. For the business sector, this is about competitiveness.
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2: The Mankweng Magistrate Court Sentence Court Order le Sergeant Mpota Malatši to an effective 2 years direct imprisonment for assaulting 3 former girlfriends and pointing his service pistol at them between 2022 and 2025. The NPA welcomes the sentence.
0: Ke ruma ditaba tše ka go tsopola taba kgolo, gomme yona e re tonagolo ya Limpopo Dr. Pupi Ramathuba o re bothata bjo bo bego gona ka mononageng ga se bja boradipolotiki. 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

0: A beautiful sound from Far East Movement and Ryan Tedder, Rocketeer. And of course, we had Whitney April, Fighters. Slang G also came through at the top of this triple play with No Drama. Welcome to the third and the last of the Midday Experience show. This is the station that listens to the people. 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My name is Nell, and right at the moment, I'm just here to let you know that it's got a weekend. It's going down this weekend, Anik. How are you feeling about it? Do you have any plans? I mean, it's the first weekend of spring. Do you have any plans?
1: There are a lot of options. I don't know.
0: You've got
1: which
0: a lot
1: one
0: of options.
1: To choose, yes.
0: That's amazing. So you are out and about,
1: mm-hmm,
0: right?
1: Mm-hmm.
0: And I'm just so excited about the fact that tomorrow, Friday, Anik, you know, just to remind the listeners as well, the 4th of September, Dijon Lifestyle Restaurant Ziawa, right here in Mankweng. And yeah, we are having Likompo Youth Festival. Have you ever been to a Likompo Youth Festival before?
1: No.
0: Really?
1: Yes. It is my first time hearing about this.
0: Are you going? Please tell me you're going.
1: It is one of my options.
0: Yes. Oh, it's one of your options. No, it shouldn't be an option. We are going. I'll be with you there. Because now, let me tell you, Anik, and listeners as well from back home, Janisto is there, ne? But Babette Khashazen is also there. Prince Benza is there. My favorite Saka RSA is also there. I know we're going to get some laughs as well. Natalie Parker as well is going to be there. A lot of people, actually. Abiwa Mampela as well. So now, if you are keen on getting this ticket as well, guys, we're still open for, you know, tickets winning here, tickets competition. So be sure to let me know why you deserve this ticket. I'm going to be asking you a few questions as well. So if you are keen, if you are ready to actually compete for this competition, what you just simply need to do is to call me on my line 015-268-2135, and who knows, you might be walking away with a general ticket today, so that you can join Anik and I and the rest of, you know, Radiative staff members that side tomorrow, because you don't want to miss it, because it's not about us, it's all about the culture and the music itself. I think it's going to be amazing if you are there as well. And like I said, do let me know, call me, or you know, why you deserve this ticket, and I'm going to be asking you a few questions, of course. I'm not just going to give it away, you know, just to be fair. I mean, it's a competition, isn't it?
1: Mm-hmm.
0: 015-268-2135, 015-268-2135. Let's also give thanks to Sophie, who came through with the last Sibele bulletin for the day at exactly 2 o'clock. In just 10 minutes, we will be having a lot more updates in English, rather. So do make sure that you do not go anywhere. More music will be following, and of course, we have your University of Limpopo community desk following in the bottom of this hour. The Midday Experience show with Now and Anik, right here on Radio Turf, the station that listens to the people. I Like by Many From Nowhere.
2: Rain last night, it's sunny and now. 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
1: 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Lekompo Youth Festival, where the youth come alive.
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3: Thank you, Neo. 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In other news, lawyer who represented Kate Matlala now argues state case is weak in Gagashi's fraud hearing. Catch this and more at 3 o'clock.
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4: 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consumer@icasa.org.za or send a fax to 012-568-3444, or you can send your complaint via post to Private Bank X10 Highfield Park 0169, or visit their head offices at 350 Witch Hazel Avenue, Echo Park Estate, Centurion 0144.
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5: 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Budanko, Bumachangura. 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

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This is Joe Rogan from the Joe Rogan your Experience so podcast, and you are listening to Radio Turf 103.8 FM, the station that listens to the people. Keep it locked.

It is Precious by The Joy, and of course we had Nezza with a break. Trey Songz as well came through with Already Taken. And those three beautiful sounds are bringing us to 19 minutes before 3 o'clock. A very good afternoon to you and yours, and welcome back to the show. So now we are having our, you know, University of Limpopo Community Desk. But before we get into that, let's give Bunene her flowers for coming through and giving us the headlines. Do catch you again at the top of the hour, 3 o'clock. Well, we had spring lectures yesterday, and the University of Limpopo Faculty of Health Sciences, they were also like, we need to do something about our faculty as well. That's why they are presenting to you the 9th annual research day under the theme Health, Equity and Wellbeing Across the Lifespan, Leaving No One Behind. The great thing is that it's happening on the 16th of September 2026. So you have time to wipiakanya from 8 o'clock in the afternoon, six o'clock in the afternoon till 10 o'clock from, yeah. The conference dates are actually from the 15th to the 17th of September, from 9 o'clock in the morning until 5. So they do have a gala dinner on the 16th at 6 o'clock in the afternoon at the Ranch Resort, Polokwane. So they do have a lot of keynote speakers, three of them. One, we have our very own, or rather let me say we have Prof. Maximus Sefutu from the University of Johannesburg under the Department of Educational Psychology, and he's also the director for the Center for Neurodiversity. We also have the keynote speaker, Prof. Dikeledi Matlo, who is a professor of inclusive education from UNISA. Not forgetting Prof. Oladimeji from the, or rather he is the professor of epidemiology and head of doctoral studies, Department of Health at Sfakomakhato Health Sciences University. Yes, those are the people who are coming. Should you have an inquiry, you can contact Dandani Ramalata on 015-268-4801, and you can also email at Dandani on dandani.ramalata@ul.ac.za. That's it from me today in terms of your, you know, community desk. Do make sure that you catch it again tomorrow at the top of the, rather around this time. Yes, it is 17 minutes before 3 o'clock. In just a few, we are catching up with the Confidence from the Route 326 to find out what's happening that side. As we wait, let's have us Jolly by Sishi, a good song just for you.

After the winter, the spring will come, but Radio Turf remains with you throughout the different seasons. Only on the station that listens to the people.

0: It's Mace Luciano Check in the background, bringing us to 49 minutes after 2 o'clock. A very good afternoon. We are wrapping up. Yes, Anik and I, we are wrapping up. Anik.
1: Yeah.
0: Siyahamba, ne?
1: It has been a long day.
0: It's been a long day?
1: Yeah.
0: What's the plan going forward?
1: Going forward?
0: Yes.
1: Once I get to my room, I'm going to sleep.
0: Please don't sleep for 12 hours like the other day, because you got me worried for a moment. You can't sleep from now till the next day. No, Anik, that is not healthy. Please.
1: Yeah, today I'm not that exhausted.
0: I'll check up on you. I'll really check up on you, because you got me worried for a moment there. Anyway, we have Confidence in the studio to come and let us know what's happening on the route 326. Confidence, hi.
2: Hi, welcome back.
0: Thank you. You missed me that much.
2: Yes.
0: I missed you too.
2: Yes.
0: I really, really
2: Even
0: missed
2: Aniki,
0: you too.
2: Yo, she couldn't wait.
0: She couldn't
2: to come back. Yo.
0: No, guys, I'm back. We are settled back to, you know, default settings and all. What's happening on the Route 326?
2: Thank you so much, Nia. So coming up this afternoon on the Route 326, 23 past 3 is today in history, where we take a look back at some of the most memorable events that happened on this day. And second hour of the second hour, 10 past 4, we'll have a beautiful conversation with Mr. and Mrs. Motlalifi. And 28 past 3, we'll bring you a latest weather update, followed by great music at 15:35. And of course, 16:45 is time for your entertainment news. And as we head into the final hour of the show, 10 past 5 is Slow Jam After 5. And 17:35, we'll have another beautiful conversation with Atembe Aho's Fiso. So you better stay tuned for all of that right here on Radio Tefon 3.8 FM, the station that listens to the people.
0: The station that listens to the people. It's got a 2 weekend. Happy Thursday. Enjoy the show. And I'll see you tomorrow. Confidence.
2: Bye.
0: All right. Anik, let's go and rest.
1: Yeah.
0: I'll see you tomorrow as well. Thank you so much for being such a wonderful co-host. And yeah, looking forward
1: Thank
0: to tomorrow
1: you.
0: As well.
1: See you.
0: All right, guys, there you have it. Anik and I, we are out. She was the one who produced the show for us. Let's see what she has in store again for us tomorrow. It's a Thursday, and what more do you need if it's not a throwback song for me to leave the studio? I'm giving you double HP music and lights. Until tomorrow, Friday, stay safe, be kind, stay loving, and also stay shining in every room that you walk into. From me, Noah and Anik, that's been amazing. Music and lights. Till tomorrow, I'm out.

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1: 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consumer@icasa.org.za or send a fax to 012-568-3444, or you can send your complaint via post to Private Bank X10 Highfield Park 0169 or visit their head offices at 350 Witch Hazel Avenue, Echo Park 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
9: Top stories at 3 o'clock. Limpopo hosts inaugural public sector ICT and artificial intelligence summit, and over 143,000 candidates nominated for 2026 local elections. Thank you, team, and good afternoon. Limpopo Premier Dr. Poppy Ramatuba says the province has chosen to be an architect for the digital future, not a spectator. Opening the inaugural Limpopo Public Sector 4th Industrial Revolution, ICT and Artificial Intelligence Summit at the Ranch Hotel in Polokwane yesterday, Ramatuba said digital transformation is no longer a luxury but a strategic imperative to leapfrog barriers of the past. She said the 4th Industrial Revolution must bring dignity and access to rural communities, empower civil servants, and make the province more competitive for investment in smart farming, mining, and tourism. Ramatuba said the summit must produce tangible commitments and practical solutions, not just documents, to build an inclusive and innovative Limpopo. Ramatuba is more.
10: That is faster, that is closer and more responsive.
5: It is about the promise that eventually you will not have to travel 60 kilometers to stand in a queue for services that could be provided at the touch of the screen. Whether it's those who are applying, we must digitalize. People are complaining. I can tell you, there's no family that does not have a smartphone.
9: And the South Africa's 2026 local government elections are said to be the most contested yet, with over 143,000 candidates nominated to stand in November. This is a 43% increase from the 99,000 nominations recorded in the 2021 elections. More than 520 political parties will contest the polls, up from 323 parties in the previous local elections. However, thousands of hopefuls have already been ruled out. The IEC has confirmed that there will be no grace period for those who missed the deadline. IEC Chairperson Mosutu Meepa elaborates.
10: This phenomenon affects 480 PR and 1,794 ward potential candidates. The unique number of political parties in this situation is 45.
9: In other news, the lawyer representing Peter Gagashi Nonyana and his wife Charlotte Dibana says the state's case against them is weak. The couple is accused of defrauding over 6 million rand from deceased estates meant for six families. Advocate Hlawu Maluleke, who previously represented Kate Matlala, told the Polokwane Magistrate Court today there is no direct evidence linking the pair to the unlawful withdrawals, only witness testimony. He proposed the tracking devices, including cell phone location, as a bail condition and argued that continued detention could cause Dibana's business to collapse. The bail hearing continues. And lastly, the Department of Agriculture has warned farmers to prepare for dry and hot conditions as El Nino is expected to continue through 2026-27 summer season. According to the Seasonal Climate Watch issued by the South African Weather Service recently, many areas will receive below normal rainfall. The department said the conditions could lead to crop failure, livestock death, and water restrictions, especially for irrigation farmers. Crop farmers are advised to conserve soil moisture, use drought-resistant cultivars, and plant within the recommended planting window, while livestock farmers are urged to avoid overstocking and implement rotational grazing. Recapping on the top story, Limpopo Premier Dr. Popi Ramatuba says the province has chosen to be an architect for the digital future, not a spectator. That is all.

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0: thank you. Vanetta for the news at 3, coming up in your sports updates. Arenas, Van Vaker fire Sundowns are past Melford. Chiefs are coach at a cruise issue injury updates ahead of us with Eli Clash. And a little help from a legend, a Pretoria's creditor Clarkson, after a career best inning. These are another sports making headlines at 3:30.
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0: Radio TF, one of three point FM city she's a hotel java to Tomino V, I don't want nobody, baby. A killer such a way come tell you on a fa a rosity she's a hotel java to kill a bear of unene a gadita bachelor to Iria Borarovia, Rapica Serparota, Iria Boraro, now a real labor, Galina no little bootsy, la the midday experience, or me, Lenovia Raperosa, would look at Iria, Yabolo Sumepedi. 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Confidence, of course, she's also here, and she'll be taking care of your entertainment news right on the station that listens to the people. Confidence, good afternoon to you. Welcome to the show. How are you?
1: I'm fine. How are you?
0: I'm doing fine. It's the first time I say welcome to the show. Eh?
1: Yeah, I'm surprised.
0: You're surprised? No, I should have done that. I should have done this long time ago. I don't know why it only comes today.
1: Yeah, it's too late.
0: Oh, so you don't want my whatever? Okay. Na but na le batle tirene ka jabu tabi show. Jaga go di gona ka tshenya le gone. All right, 16:45, it is entertaining news with confidence, of course. I didn't want to let you tell me to tell you to tell you to tell you to tell you to tell you to tell you to tell you to tell you to tell you to tell you to tell you to tell you to tell you to tell you to tell you to tell you to tell you to tell you to tell you to tell you to tell you to tell you to tell you to tell you to tell you to tell you to tell you to tell you to tell you to tell you to tell you to tell you to tell you to tell you to tell you to and motivational speaker and ka metsotsela ye masimbe tlhano go kela go iria botshelela ba go interrupt the show with a conversation with Atembeya host Fiso, who is an author right here on the station that listens to the people. Tlo go rona ka dira mtheletse go ya fa le Facebook wa Edward Tefana 3 FM wa rlatela nomoro ya WhatsApp 0769140815 0769140815 ga jola ke bona metsotso gore ke le sumishi ba go tswa go iria boraro ke go re ke ka fa dumela.
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0: Nnete gone ke Radio Tef for setiši sa go theletša batho. 23 minutes gone past 3. Good afternoon to you. Welcome to the show. It is Ruth 326 with myself, Itumeleng Wagadipila, and we are still in the first hour of the show. So it's time to get into our today in a history with Lagopola gore tšatši la legono motheletše re bela letšatši le la la 3 September. So, Mpho Gift Leremi, Mamelodi Sundowns soccer player, dies. Now, Sundowns FC midfielder Mpho Gift Leremi died in a car accident on 3 September 2007 after losing control of his car in Brackenstones next to Alberton. So he was returning from a CAF Confederation Cup game against Cameroon when the accident happened. So Leremi suffered grave injuries that, you know, subsequently caused his death. Now, he was discovered in 1999 and was signed by Orlando Pirates as a teenager, where he played for the club until 2007 when he moved to Sundowns. So Leremi was a talented player who captained the Pirates team and helped them win the 2002-2003 season. He was described by then Minister of Sport and Recreation, McKenzie, yes, that is Stoffel, as the only player who could score a goal with his left and right boot. Now, in other events, and as far as Saturday in history is concerned, a Vaal Triangle erupts in violence. Now, Wipatong, Wupilong, Everton, Sebokeng, and Sharpeville, five black townships in the area known as the Vaal Triangle, exploded into what some have described as a smoldering human rage. Now, the catalyst for the violence was rent increases that, you know, were proposed by the Black Run Town Council. So three township councillors, including the deputy mayor of the Vaal Triangle, Kuzwayo Jacob Dlabini, were killed in a mob violence on this day. Now, in the weeks following the killings, five men and one woman who became internationally known as the Sharpeville Six were tried, convicted, and sentenced to hang for the killings. And that is just how we close our Today in History. All this from South African History Online. This segment is back again, of course, tomorrow at 15:23. Another time is 15:26 when we get back. It's Confidence with your weather updates. Good afternoon.
13: By virtue of the authority vested in me, I confer the postgraduate degrees.
14: Mr. Chancellor, I have the honor to present the following graduates whose names appear in the program and have complied with the requirements of the degree, Bachelor of Education Honors in Adult and Community Education and Training.
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0: 28 minutes from the hour 3, and it's time for your weather update. Mangkwing 11 degrees, 28 degrees temperature sunny. Polokwane 10 degrees, 28 degrees temperature sunny. Sishiku 10 degrees, 28 degrees temperature sunny. Mongopane 11 degrees, 28 degrees temperature sunny. Sibayang 12 degrees, 28 degrees temperature sunny. Nzanini 14 degrees, 29 degrees temperature sunny. And lastly, Wahomo 13 degrees, 29 degrees temperature sunny. And that's how your weather is looking today.
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0: Thank you, Itu. In our 3:30 news headlines, international scholars explore traditional knowledge at the University of Limpopo, and MISA supports 0% blood alcohol legislative amendments. In other news, Limpopo hosts inaugural public sector ICT and artificial intelligence summit. That is all for now. Catch this and more at 4 o'clock.
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7: And in your sports updates, this hour we start off with football news. Mamelodi Sundowns maintained their unbeaten start to the Better Premiership season with a comfortable 2-0 victory over newly promoted Melford FC at the Loftus Festival on Wednesday. Aubrey Modibo was instrumental in the Brazilians' latest win, providing two assists as Ikram Reyners. Antonio van Veek found the back of the net in either half. The result sees Sundowns remain second on the league standing with 13 points from 5 matches. Having won 4 games and drawn once, they are level on points with leaders Orlando Pirates but trail the Buccaneers on goal difference. Here's more from coach Miguel Cardoso. And apologies for the clip. And meanwhile, Kaizer Chiefs coach Fernando de Cruz has provided an injury update ahead of Sunday's Better Premiership clash against Swelele at the Dobsonville Stadium. The unavailability of their traditional home ground at the FNB Stadium this coming weekend has forced the Chiefs team to play this game at the venue. The venue will host the third clash between Springboks and the All Blacks on Saturday. Speaking to the media at the Chiefs Village on Wednesday morning, the Cruiser revealed that defender Thabiso Munyane and forward Langelihle Phele remained sidelined by injuries and will only return after a FIFA international break, while striker Flavio De Silva will be ready after 1 to 2 weeks. Concluding with your cricket, having regained his best form, Luan Andre, Pretoria has credited former Proteas star Hendrik Claassen for helping him turn around things after the 20-year-old opener played a key role in South Africa's victory over Zimbabwe in the T20 International Tri-Series in Windhoek on Tuesday. Proteas hit a T20 International career a best at 94 of 51 balls, laying a solid foundation for the Proteas as they secured a 43-run win against their low-ranked neighbor. After struggling to hit his straps in the last couple of games for London Spirited in the recent concluded at the 100th competition in the UK, Pretorius had been dismissed for 9 runs in the Proteas opening match of the ongoing T20 Tri Series against Namibia last weekend was removed to 22 in their second place fixture against Zimbabwe. And that is all from your sporting desk for now. Catch more of your sports at 4.
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9: 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Rand to the pound trading at 21.61 with a 0.2% increase. And finally, rand to the euro is trading at 18.59. 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

0: Happy Throwback Thursday. It is the sound of Tembisiete. Are Free. Before that, gave you Doc Shebeleza. Gets Gets is the name of the sound. And of course, way before that, we're locating my champlain artisa. Radio Telephone 3.8 FM, CTC, Hotel Java. To Kevin Afa, I'm going to meet to get a fellow Mutelage, Wakelawa, Iriela, ya, Boone, Home, Rena, Pekasana, Sepose, Ruma Fasi, Ripasila, Samatomo, Salinano. But of course, before we do that, we get into talking points. Today, the question that we are asking you this afternoon. So it's a Throwback Thursday, and now we are asking you, I'd love to find out from you, right? If you had the chance, would you reconnect and reconcile with your old high school classmates? High school reunion. High school. Would you do that? Confidence?
1: Hell no.
0: Hell no. Yo, that was fast. Why?
1: I don't have a solid reason, but no.
0: You wouldn't. No. But how was your high school? Was it a good environment? Like, was it fun? Was it...
1: Yeah, it was. Yeah. It was. It was good. But I feel like they are my past and they should stay there.
0: They should stay there. Oh, yeah. Past Chenche. In the world you passed through. Is that what you're saying?
1: What about you?
0: No. Before I get to me, is that what you're saying?
1: What?
0: Past should remain in the past.
1: Yeah, very. Obvious.
0: Every past in your life,
1: stay there. Exactly. Yes. Why not?
0: Your people lie. Okay, it's fine. So me, I don't know. Not necessarily classmates, but... I would go back to high school, you know, just to be in that moment.
1: Yes. Which means it was very much fun.
0: It was fun. You know, when you're childish, go high school, you enjoy a lot. I was childish.
1: Yo.
0: I may still be, but I was really childish, especially like a grade 12, you know. You know what happened? During, we're preparing for examination, grade 12, yeah. Uh-huh. And nearly night start, Radira, I don't know, barking the pampir. I don't know if you know those. Do you know them?
1: The what?
0: The tuna jadi pampir. Like, you don't. Like, okay, Rerola, I guess the mutual tell a joy or what? Yes, with a paper.
1: Oh, yeah.
0: You used to do that go primary.
1: Oh, yeah.
0: Tina go high school, like grade 12. It was. Like that for us, and it was so much fun because I get when you're working, when you're in grade 12, like a lot of people expect you to be all grown and mature and what. With us, it wasn't like that, so that I think that is why I had much fun like that.
1: Yeah,
0: you know?
1: I understand.
0: So I would, I don't know, maybe I would go back to high school, not necessarily high school classmates, but just being go high school. So since you got out, you never. Missed your high school?
1: Not at all.
0: Not even once?
1: No. I don't want to go back there.
0: You got a trauma in high school from a child, do you?
1: No, it didn't, but I'm fine.
0: You are fine? You got a confidence in high school. You got a right. I write it, okay. You're going to be able to get a job or a real or a couple of things like a Gabriela Marago, a Gua high school, Gua to, you know, reconnect and reconcile with your old high school classmates. Would you do that? The line to call is 015-268-135. It is, of course, Radio Telephone 3.8 FM on Facebook, 5B44. Mr. and Mrs. Mutalifi, the life coach, as well as a motivational speaker. Monotone, a TPO, Dance For Me featuring Lindy. We enjoy the music.

0: 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Nobody but you. 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
1: Top stories at 4 o'clock. International scholars explore traditional knowledge at University of Limpopo, and MISA supports 0% blood alcohol legislative amendments. Thank you, team, and good afternoon. International scholars are exploring how traditional knowledge and indigenous food systems can address climate change, food security, and human rights. The University of Limpopo, together with the University of Essex in the United Kingdom and the University of Manitoba in Canada, is hosting an international delegation from 31 August to next week Thursday as part of the Reimagining Food Systems project. The delegation is now conducting community engagements at aquaponic farms and agricultural organizations in Hamatla, Hamatlala, Johannesburg, Bochum, Makado, and Polokwane, before moving to Gauteng to engage government and human rights institutions. Acting Chief Director for Agriculture, Regulatory and Technological Development, Cedric Mujapilu, has more.
2: Of agriculture, we're very much excited with our co-partners, the University of Limpopo and other stakeholders, because we think through collaboration we can be able to accelerate development for agriculture in the province, and our communities will are there to benefit out of this, and with partners, different expertise that are coming in from universities.
1: And MISA has commended Transport Minister Barbara Creasy for proposing a 0% blood alcohol limit for drivers through amendments to the National Road Traffic Act. The union says over 18,000 drunk driving arrests were made between March and August, a third of all traffic arrests, while alcohol contributes to 27% of the nearly 12,000 annual road deaths. MISA says the move will send a clear message that no amount of alcohol is safe behind the wheel. The bill is still being drafted, with cabinet approval expected by year end, before going to parliament and public comment. MISA spokesperson Phakamile Hlubi Majola has more.
3: MISA supports 0% blood alcohol legislative amendments. MISA, the Motor Industry Staff Association, commends Transport Minister Barbara Creasy for putting her money where her mouth is by proposing legislative amendments to Section 65 of the National Road Traffic Act, which will enforce a 0% blood alcohol limit for drivers. This is a critical milestone in South Africa's fight against road carnage between March and August 2026.
1: In other news, Limpopo Premier Dr. Pope Ramathuba says the province has chosen to be an architect of the digital future, not a spectator. Opening the inaugural Limpopo Public Sector Fourth Industrial Revolution, ICT and Artificial Intelligence Summit at the Ranch Hotel in Polokwane yesterday, Ramathuba said digital transformation is no longer a luxury but a strategic imperative to leapfrog barriers of the past. She said the Fourth Industrial Revolution must bring dignity and access to rural communities, empower civil servants, and make the province more competitive for investment in smart farming, mining, and tourism. Ramathuba said the summit must produce tangible commitments and practical solutions, not just documents, to build an inclusive and innovative Limpopo. Ramathuba is more.
4: That is closer and more responsive. It is about the promise that eventually you will not have to travel 60 kilometers to stand in a queue for services that could be provided at the touch of the screen. Whether it's those who are applying, we must digitalize. People are complaining. I can tell you, there is no family that does not have a smartphone.
1: And lastly, South Africa's 2026 local government elections are said to be the most contested yet, with over 143,000 candidates nominated to stand in November. This is a 43% increase from the 99,000 nominations recorded in the 2021 elections. More than 520 political parties will contest the polls, up from 323 parties in the previous local elections. However, thousands of hopefuls have already been ruled out. The IEC has confirmed that there will be no grace period for those who missed the deadline. IEC Chairperson Mosotho Meepa elaborates.
5: This phenomenon affects 480 PR and 1,794 ward potential candidates. The unique number of political parties in this situation is 45.
1: Recapping on the top story, international scholars are exploring how traditional knowledge and indigenous food systems can address climate change, food insecurity, and human rights. That is all for this hour. Catch your next bulletin at 5 o'clock. For Red FM News, I

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1: A huge shout out to Vunene for the news at 4 coming up in your sports updates. Pirates Oadu hails Radio Pane and Butuma after a win against Kruger United. Manchester City signed Fernandes Zandia as the Premier League club spent a record $3.46 billion. And Kolisi worth 5 to 10 points for the boxer says bigger. These and other sports making headlines at 4:30.
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0: That listens to the people. DJ Clock Crazy is the name of the song featuring T-Way right here. I was a dish is our Tilly Java. To not want to get one of Amitis or Kelsum or Jog Irila, I want to tell you what I'm sure because I'm a little bit subway deep. A salano la the Ruth 3-6 Galibra. I want to look at a Sakawa shooter like a DJ. So now it's time to get into that conversation I've been promising you with Mr. and Mrs. Motlali. Mrs. Motlalifi, ke life coach, ke mongwadi, gape ke motivational speaker. Of course, they are joining us on the line. Baga Motlalifi, good afternoon to you. Welcome to the show. How are you this afternoon?
1: Good afternoon, Itu. We are blessed and highly favored.
0: Yes. And now everything is working.
1: Yeah, raleboha.
0: I'll see. Alright. So let's start by getting to know you. Who are Mr. and Mrs. Motlalifi, both as individuals, you know, and as a couple?
1: Let me start with Mrs. Motlalifi. Mrs. Motlalifi, ke mamusa Motlalifi, all in merit to Mr. Motlalifi for 23 years. We are blessed with two beautiful daughters. As I said, I am the author, the motivational speaker, life coach, and I'm currently serving as the assistant director of the Department of Correctional Services. I'm ordained as a pastor. I was ordained in 2017. And then currently, I study psychology. I'm changing my career as a supply chain in 19 years. Now I have decided to change my career after writing a book. So
0: why?
1: I'll hand over Mr. Motlalifi if he wants to
0: say we'll
1: something about himself. And now I just tried to be so brief. My introduction is here, but I'm
0: going to
2: Ntate Motlalifi, I'm a mechanical engineer by qualification. I was appointed as a manager by position, married to one wife, blessed with two beautiful daughters, and I'm pushing the business on the sidelines. And I am an ordained pastor who put my wife through a mess. But yeah, we managed to fix and we are moving on.
0: So we were dealing with Lewarud.
1: Hey, Lewarud, we were both ordained. We attended the Bible College. We graduated for 3 years.
0: The
1: Bible College. We graduated together.
0: Oh, it's a nice thing. So, how did the two of you meet? Can you tell us a little bit something about Rene Belore?
1: Can you repeat that question again?
0: How did the two of you meet? Let's see what you want.
1: Oh, hey, story sela sa rona sa training. Re kopani, I was from school. I was doing second year ko TU team. So ne re dula so sibili ko a Trenchville. So we were using training. So umpon he ki fulwa train and sala morao at la tumedisa, and that day he caught me kile Mama e moa sing hantle e ke ile ka khwamollo ne ke sa ba tlupa next that tsang tsetse morao pati o ile a se pele matla and sala morao fihlela ke mo fa di phone number. That's how we met. Yeah, from the train I was walking to where I was staying. Yeah, go at Trishville, Soulsville.
0: Just before I get to you, Mr. Motlalifi, Mrs. Motlalifi, as a life coach and a motivational speaker, you know, ufetana kwa yagao into encouraging to and also helping other people grow. How does that role influence the way you approach your own marriage with Mr. Motlalifi?
1: You know, the whole thing was inspired by pain, if I can put it straight. So I used my story of survival to encourage others to say, don't give up. It's not the end of a story, but it's the beginning of a new chapter. So my mission and vision is just to heal the broken hearts, because I'm from there, I know. Hence, now I decided to change my career, give a animal particular psychology, so that I can, you know, be professionalized at this thing.
0: Now, Mr. Motlalifi, having a wife who is a life coach and motivational speaker, does she ever bring her coach mode home. And how do you respond to my coach?
2: Normally, what we are doing is re-yajarle kamuka.
0: Oh, that's nice.
2: Because I understand that I'm the cause of everything, but though it was the birth of the gift as well. I'm not proud of my deeds, but yeah, because from my side, I'm talking to men, I'm addressing men regarding zip management.
0: Yeah, and speaking of that, for couples who are listening and currently going through perhaps a difficult season, what practical advice would you give to them about, you know, choosing each other, even when things aren't easy, as you mentioned?
2: The advice that I can give, Kuhori, don't never ever even try it. Because in my case, it was a once-off thing and it left evidence.
0: That's nice. Yeah. 60 minutes gone past 4. We are just wrapping up the conversation here with Mr. and Mrs. Mutlalifi Balewaring. They are both pastors, the life coach, Rab Moro, the author. Now, Mrs. Mutlalifi, just before I let you go, do you have any book, Yelewaring, Ingwalaka, your marriage? Not your life, but specifically your marriage. Ingwadileka, your marriage.
1: I wrote the book Beauty in the Mess. I touched the marriage, but I'm currently busy now about the book title From Scars to Crowns, because I was crowned scar.
0: Yeah.
1: So I was brutally, you know, I was bruised. My heart was very bruised. But from that, I've learned to move on. That's why I'm doing this, to encourage couples, sorry, don't give up on one another. If there's still a chance to forgive one another, because now, as we see things now, the divorce rate is growing.
0: So
1: we want to show them it's possible to forgive, especially from my side as a woman. If, yeah, because now I'm not promoting horrible to badula in an abuse relationship.
0: Of course.
1: I'm not saying that. If the relationship is not fixable, is toxic, then you must choose yourself. Otherwise, but if it's something that you can talk about and move on, just work around that and make sure that the person who got you wounded takes accountability, full accountability. So in my case, I was blessed that he took full accountability for his actions and came back to his senses. And then we journeyed on.
0: No, that is great stuff. I'm afraid because of time, we might have to put it here. But thank you so much, Mr. and Mrs. Mutlalifi, you know, for making time to have a conversation with us this afternoon.
1: Okay, thank you for having us. We really appreciate the opportunity.
2: Thank you very much. All the men, don't cheat.
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0: Masita ita go tshepono ya yona yemtya tho mo le ditikanyetso go tshetsa boigafo bya yona go tlhabollo ya mabogona boitlhamelo le ditirishano tse dinago le mohola. 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
1: Thank you, E2. In a 4:30 news headlines, the Polokwane High Court sentences 28-year-old Sisa Longman for an alleged rape case of a 95-year-old woman. And COSATU calls for an immediate national response to the deeply worrying child immunization crisis. In other news, international scholars explore traditional knowledge at the University of Limpopo. That is all for now. Catch this and more at 5 o'clock.
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2: And in your sports update, this hour we start off with football news. Orlando Pirates head coach Atsala Mawadu has praised Boitumelo Radiopane and Yanela Mbutuma after both strikers found the back of the net against Kruger United. Radiopane netted the second goal and Mbutuma grabbed a brace as the Buccaneers thumped the newly promoted side 4-0 in a better premiership played at the Mbombela Stadium on Tuesday. Kambani Lunga scored the other goal for Pirates from the penalty spot. It's a game where we didn't have a lot of chances, but we were very efficient and I'm very happy for these boys. You know, it will give them the trust and confidence. I'm really happy about the goals from them, said Owadu. Meanwhile, Premier League club shattered their transfer record of $3.1 billion spent in one window as Manchester City splashed out $125 million to Chelsea's Enzo Fernandes and signed Lilman Ndia from Everton. City spearheaded a frantic final day of spending as they aim to arm Enzo Maresca with a squad capable of winning the Premier League for the very first three seasons. Fernandes, who previously thrived under Maresca at Chelsea, had been linked with a move to the Etihad for months. Here's more.
3: Enzo Fernandes is officially a Manchester City player. In the last couple of moments, the club has confirmed that £125 million transfer, taking him from Chelsea here to Manchester City, right at the very, very, very end of this transfer window. City breaking their...
2: And as we conclude with your rugby, former Wales and British and Irish Lions fly half a Dan Berger. Rather bigger believes that Siya Kolisi's influence goes far beyond what the Springbok captain produces with a ball in hand. Kolisi returned from injuries in the box 33-26 victory over the All Blacks in Cape Town last Saturday, having missed the opening test with a hamstring problem. Bigger was hugely impressed by the box captain contribution, both as a player and a leader. I actually thought Siya Kolisi was amazing on the weekend, Berger said on the Bigger Think rugby analyst. And that is all from your sporting desk for now. Catch more of your sports at 5.
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0: Mr. Uptight Warbora. Confidence. Hey. You know, it's only now I'm realizing Uribebari, Mr. Uptight. You know what I used to say? And guys, I'm telling you that I'm not the only one who used to say this. If I get Mr. Appetite Warbora, like appetite. I'm only finding out now where it's Mr. Uptight.
1: Uptight.
0: Yeah. You always knew Urki Mr. Uptight.
1: Yeah.
0: Really?
1: Mm.
0: I know I'm not the only one. I know Urki Nalim Telejum Mungwe Erol. Fa. Yeah, look at the Chicago Wallawa. I get a pedi lesum 2010. Mr. Uptight, I got your rhythmic elements. I'm going to catch a black coffee featuring soul. But you rock my world. Get throwback Thursday. I want to go see Tishi Sago Telejaba. I need to go to the Kiawanagor Mitsutsu. Kiye. Lesome tlhano go ikela go iri yela ya botlhano go mesesela gore ke nako la gore ke gore na tsela tsa boithabiso di eme jwang with confidence kitchenap di ona ke re confidence di sharp di sharp. Let's get to it.
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1: So one of the stories that's making headlines is about Mbali Mhlotshwa. So actress and media personality who is Mbali is embracing a brand new character in her life. So the former wife of international acclaimed DJ Black Coffee has made it clear that she's dating, she's happy, and she wants the freedom to enjoy her personal life without having to explain herself to everyone. So her message is simple. I'm dating. Let me be. So social media had plenty to say, with one commenter joking about her past relationship, while another showed support, saying everyone deserves to be happy. And honestly, we agree, new chapter, new happiness, and Mbali is clearly choosing peace and living life on her own terms.
0: You know, there's something I don't understand, confidence.
1: Yeah.
0: And this week, I think I'm singing it for the second time.
1: Mm-hmm.
0: Yes, they are public figures, but do you think it's necessary to announce when and not you are in a relationship? Yeah, in a relationship. Like, I saw it with Nadia Nakai.
1: Yeah.
0: I don't know if Yena Litos is, but she did post.
1: Or they are not dating, right?
0: She posted, or I don't know if Unamu used out to say, or I can actually move on from AKA, or they are really dating. But she said something like that. So I don't know what necessarily about announce. Maybe currently they were in a relationship, they were in a public relationship, yeah, with someone well known.
1: Mm-hmm. Agree. People are talking. Then, that's why.
0: Okay. So if she breaks up with this one and get into another relationship, she'll also announce.
1: Yeah. Her fans want to know.
0: Yeah. But rare, I'm dating, let me be. I guess that's what you said. You message why I'm dating, let me be.
1: Yeah.
0: Do you think that is directed to her fans? Or,
1: yeah, I agree. People always
0: criticize.
1: They always compare. I agree they know she used to date Black Coffee.
0: Mm.
1: Yeah.
0: And they even go to a point where Waruduma, you know, girlfriend of Black Coffee right now.
1: Mm. Exactly, they always compare.
0: Okay, let's move on quickly.
1: Yeah, so two South African icons have just linked up. So Mamelodi Sundowns and Bafana Bafana defender, who is Khuliso Mudau, has been announced as the newest ambassador for one of South Africa's biggest chewing gum brand. So as part of a new campaign known by football fans for always chewing gum during matches, Mudau says this partnership is a real full circle moment and social media is loving it. One of the fans wrote that no one deserves it more than him, the greatest ambassador ever. And of course, the comment section was filled with laughing emojis and, you know, celebrating messages proving that Mudau's new partnership has definitely got Mzanzi talking.
0: Okay. No, I get it. So for when I confidence, yeah, I'd say. Well, I can't choose a gum during the match, and they saw that room two people assault her gum. So with you, do you have any, I don't know, do you know any company or something like that?
3: Okay. Both of us eat, not me only.
0: Not me.
3: You know the truth.
0: Not me.
3: You know the truth.
0: But is there any?
3: I don't know any.
0: There isn't, ne?
3: I don't know any.
0: Okay.
3: Don't say you. We.
0: No, not me.
3: Not on air.
0: Okay, it's fine. Ah, see, Val.
3: That's all that I have for you today on Entertainment News. Thank you so much for listening. I'll come back tomorrow, same time, same place, with more updates from the world of entertainment. But until then, take care. Ah.
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0: DJ Vet Cook, se plafa le bahuta bar si twist tabu featuring Zonke, plafa kora lo kitchi sold the plug bella share where we far. 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
2: Top stories at 5 o'clock. The Polokwane High Court sentences 28-year-old Sisalong Man for an alleged rape case of a 95-year-old woman, and COSATU calls for an immediate national response to the deeply worrying child immunization. Thank you, team, and good afternoon. The Gogo Association says the 20-year sentence handed to a man who raped a 95-year-old woman in Limpopo should have been harsher, warning that elderly people living alone remain vulnerable to abuse. The Polokwane High Court sentenced the 28-year-old man from Sisalong village on Tuesday for raping the woman twice at home on 4th October last year. Association spokesperson Bishop Baloyi says while they welcome the conviction, the sentence does not send a strong enough message given the increasing cases targeting elderly people in the province. Baloyi says there is a need for stronger community protection and government funding for organizations and caregivers looking after older people. He adds that respect for older people must be restored as a core value, and those who abuse them must face serious consequences, adding that this will never be tolerated. Bishop Baloyi has more.
3: As the Gogo Association, we really are disappointed amid escalating incidents of gender-based violence in which the most vulnerable are caught up as victims. So we really welcomed the sentence. I mean, the scourge. We welcome the sentence, but we would want a situation where the suspect or the perpetrator was to be sentenced to a life imprisonment.
2: And the COSATU is calling for an immediate national response to the child immunization crisis, as over a third of infants under 1 year received no vaccines at all this year, with the measles cases now topping 3,400. The Federation says years of underfunding and vaccine misinformation have put hundreds of thousands of children at risk and is demanding a national catch-up campaign, stricter school enforcement, and paid time off for parents to vaccinate their children. In other news, international scholars are exploring how traditional knowledge and indigenous food systems can address climate change, food insecurity, and human rights. The University of Limpopo, together with the University of Essex in the United Kingdom and the University of Manitoba in Canada, is hosting an international delegation from 31st August to next week, Thursday, as part of the Reimagining Food Systems project. The delegation is now conducting community engagements at aquaponic farms and agricultural organizations in Hamatlala, Hannesberg, Bochum, Makado and Polokwane before moving to Gauteng to engage government and human rights institutions. Acting Chief Director for Agriculture, Regulatory and Technological Development, Sedik Mujapilu, explains.
4: Of agriculture, we're very much excited about the meeting that we had with our co-partners, the University of Limpopo and other stakeholders, because we think through collaboration we can be able to accelerate development for agriculture in the province, and our communities are there to benefit out of this.
2: And lastly, MISA has commended Transport Minister Barbara Creecy for proposing a 0% blood alcohol limit for drivers through amendments to the National Road Traffic Act. The union says over 18,000 drunk driving arrests were made between March and August, a third of all traffic arrests, while alcohol contributes to 27% of the nearly 12,000 annual road deaths. MISA says the move will send a clear message that no amount of alcohol is safe behind the wheel. The bill is still being drafted, with cabinet approval expected by year-end before going to parliament and public comment. Mr. Spokesperson Phakamile Hlubi-Majola elaborates.
5: MISA supports 0% blood alcohol legislative amendments. MISA, the Motor Industry Staff Association, commends Transport Minister Barbara Creasy for putting her money where her mouth is by proposing legislative amendments to Section 65 of the National Road Traffic Act, which will enforce a 0% blood alcohol limit for drivers. This is a critical milestone in South Africa's fight against road crime.
2: Recapping on the top story, the GoGo Association says the 20-year sentence handed to a man who raped a 95-year-old woman in Limpopo should have been harsher, warning that elderly people living alone remain vulnerable to abuse. That is all from the English desk. Catch your next bulletin at 6 o'clock with Sophie Mutsai. For Radio TEF News, I am Vunene Mathebula.
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0: Cleveland Arenas. Mamelodi Sundowns at the top of the Better Premiership. Mohau Nkota back at Orlando Pirates on a season-long loan. And a little help from the legends, Pretoria's Credit Klassen after the best inning. These and other sports making headlines at 5:30.
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0: 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What's good?
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3: And in your sports updates this hour, we start off with football news. Orlando Pirates Football Club is pleased to announce the return of Mohau Nkota to the club on loan for the 26-27 season. The 19-year-old winger rejoins the Buccaneers after a developmental loan spell away, where he gained a valuable first-time experience. Nkota has now returned to the fold and will link up with coach Atsalam Owadu with immediate effect. We are delighted to welcome Mohau Nkota back to Orlando Pirates. This loan returns aligns with our strategy of developing young talent and giving them the perfect platform to grow with our environment. Mohau is a direct, exciting winger with the Pirates DNA, and we're looking forward to seeing him compete for a place in the team this season. And meanwhile, Mamelodi Sundowns maintained the unbeaten start to the Better Premiership season with a comfortable 2-0 victory over newly promoted Melford FC at Loftus Versfeld on Wednesday. Obdi Modiba was instrumental in the Brazilians' latest win, providing two assists as Ikoram Reyners and Antonio van Wyk found the back of the net in the either half. The results saw Sundowns remain second on the log, standing with 13 points from 5 matches. Having won 4 and drawn 1, they are level on points with leaders Orlando Pirates but trail the Buccaneers with goal difference. Here's more from coach Owadu.
4: For people that may be not paying attention on South African football, is surprised about the quality of this team that we played against Milford today. Last year they made not only the promotion on the first on the PSL, but also you remember who they beat it on the way to the final on the NedBank.
3: And as we conclude with your cricket, having reigned his best, Formula One Andre Pretorius credited former Proteas star Henrik Claassen for helping him turn his things around after the 20-year-old opener played a key role in South Africa's victory over Zimbabwe in the T20 International Tri-Series in Windhoek on Tuesday. Pretorius hit a T20 International career best at 94. A runs off 51 balls are laying a solid foundation for the Proteas at the secure, rather to secure a 43-run win against the lower-ranked neighbour. after struggling to hit his straps in the last couple of games for London Spirited. In the recent concluded at the 100 competition in the UK, Pretorius had been dismissed for 9 runs in the Pretoria as opening match of the ongoing T20 Tri-Series against Namibia. And that is all from your sporting desk for this morning. Rather this afternoon, catch more of your sports with Nehemiah on the Papadi. For Radio Tef Sports, I am Sfisa AK Slim, the franchise player, the coolest on the airwaves. Signing up.
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0: Mangwane, Roger DJ Letlaka, ka Sepla Fale Dash, Radio Tafana 3.8 FM, the station that listens to the people 23 minutes before the hour 6. We are just wrapping up the Thursday edition of the Route 3 to 6. But of course, before we do that, we get into the conversation with Atembeya Ho Sfiso, and he is joining us on the line. Atembeya Ho, good afternoon to you. Welcome to the show. How are you?
1: I'm good, and you? I think I'm good, and how are you doing?
0: I'm doing fine. Are you not sure? Are you totally okay? You sound like you were doubt or so.
1: I'm good.
0: All right, that's nice. So let's start here. For listeners who may be hearing of you for the very first time, who is Atembeya Ho Sfiso Baizi Shiriandega?
1: Oh, thank you. I'm the presenter. My name is Atembeya Ho. I'm just a 24-year-old boy who is located in Limpopo, in a village called Masisi in Venda. I think that's what people deserve to know about me. The Black Heifer, actually, if I can add on top of that.
0: So you mentioned that you're 24 years old. You're also a religious student, you know, Christian, and the founder of Nation of Christians. What really inspired you to take on those different roles at such you know, a young and coming age?
1: Your volume is too low, but I will manage to answer. But if you possibly can increase the volume.
0: Okay. Are we fine now?
1: Can you do it just again?
0: Again, there we go. Is it okay?
1: Yeah, now it's fine.
0: All right. So I asked you, since you said you're 24 years old, and now you're a religious student, a Christian, and the founder of Nation of Christians. What inspired you to take these different roles at such, you know, a young age?
1: I've just figured out that for a person to live an adult life, which is healthier and pretty good and well successful life, you need to lay a good basement, to lay a strong foundation.
0: Yeah.
1: Because the stone which was rejected became the head cornerstone. So that's why I believe that for me to have a good adulthood life, I have to lay foundation as soon as possible. So that's why I decided to engage myself and involve myself in all those things. But at the end of the day, I think it's a calling from God to be such a young man and also being able to do all those things at an early age.
0: Yeah, Sfiso, you also write. Is that correct?
1: Sorry?
0: You also write. You're an author, right?
1: Definitely, I'm an author.
0: When did you first discover that you wanted to become an author?
1: I discovered that while I was still in high school. I think around grade 9, grade 10. Then I was seen, let's say slightly, a light which is equal to the light of a star. Then that's where I was beginning to see the vision, which was very far. But now I'm grateful because I'm living within that vision.
0: Let's talk about one of your books, Barking Steps of Growth. Can you please tell us what the book is all about?
1: Thank you. The book is all about it's teaching people and giving people the tips, the steps that each and every person who wants to become successful academically, financially, morally, and at every aspect of life, you have to go through all those steps that we have included within the book. That's the main message of the book. The book is teaching people the basement, and then the basement is the data. We're talking about the data, the information that your life destination requires or your life journey requires. We are talking about the knowledge that you must have as a young person, as an adult person. And then we are also talking or discussing about being a person with wisdom. A person with wisdom is a person who is wise. For you to become someone who you've got wisdom or wise, you must have information, you must have knowledge, and then you must have data. So you can hear that all these steps, they transform you from one level to another level to the next level until you become a complete product.
0: Now, how long did it take you to write the book? Because it sounds like a whole lot of process. You mentioned those steps. How long did it take you to write the book?
1: It took me completely 2 years to write the whole book. But it was also made like that because I'm not writing that book alone. And then when you are writing, you are not like putting the duration that after this time I have to complete this book. No, you write whenever you receive the rhema, the information, the revelation. When you get enough time, when you meditate, that's when you can write. You don't write because you have got nothing to do. So the reason for me to spend such time to complete this whole book, it was also influenced because if you have read my background or my basement of life currently, I'm doing a lot of things, so it requires a lot of time, and also writing requires a lot of time. But in short, it took 2 years to complete the whole book.
0: Sifiso, is this your first book? Is it the first book? Is this your first book? The first book that you wrote or published?
1: Yeah, this is the first book that I published, but it's not the first book that I have wrote. I've just decided to publish this one out of all books that I've wrote now.
0: 50 minutes before the hour 6, we are just wrapping up a conversation with an author, Giz Fee. So for a person, I want us to talk to young people, right? For someone who feels lost and doesn't know what their purpose is, what would you say to them at this moment?
1: I think I can say, what I can say is that take time, find yourself. And then when you find yourself, you have to know that for you to enjoy your adulthood, you have to suffer in your childhood or in your youngerhood. So when you're a young person, you don't have to enjoy life. You have to suffer, or you have to strive, if I'm using a good word. You have to strive so that when you become an elder person, you're going to enjoy, or you're going to live a fruitful life. So in short, I think I will say to every black child who's listening here, since I think I identify myself as a black author, I think young people, they have to engage themselves into identifying the bad things and the good things. These are some of the things that the book have explained. These are some of the things that the book have talked about. So I think for young people to find space for themselves, to find a good living for themselves, they have to start to question things. They have to question themselves. They have to question their lifestyle. They have to question what they do. Each and every action or decision that they take, they have to question themselves. I think those are the words that I can give them. And also, I think they should get this book, because this book is completely or almost dedicated. It's a whole context to the young people.
0: And where can listeners find the book? Maybe how can they get in touch with you?
1: Maybe your social number. Young people, if people they want the book, they can search me on Facebook using the names that are on the poster. But I will say them. It's Atembe Awo Sifiso Baizi Shiria Denga. On Facebook, those are the names. On TikTok, those are the names. On Instagram, those are the names. And then on WhatsApp, if they want to text me directly, they can use 063-850-3381. I will repeat the contact again. It's 063-850-3381. Whenever they want to contact me, they can call me or they can text on my WhatsApp or on my Facebook or on my TikTok or on my Insta. I'm always available.
0: Sifiso, thank you so much for making time to have a conversation with us this afternoon. Do enjoy the rest of your day.
1: We appreciate your time. Thank you too.
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Tata.

0: By virtue of the authority vested in me, I confer the postgraduate degrees.
1: Mr. Chancellor, I have the honor to present the following graduates whose names appear in the program and have complied with the requirements of the degree Bachelor of Education Honours in Adult and Community Education and Training.
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4: The Gogo Association, we really are disappointed amid escalating incidents of gender-based violence in which the most vulnerable are caught up as victims. So we really welcomed the sentence amid the scourge. We welcome the sentence, but we would want a situation where the suspect or the perpetrator was to be sentenced to a life imprisonment.
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3: Mokgatlho wa African Transformation Movement e le go ATM ka boripana o re ga o thabišwe ke gore moporesidente wa naga Cyril Ramaphosa le mmušo ba paletswe ke go phethagatša ditshepišo tša bona tšeo 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
6: 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More than 6 months later, not even one of the promised inspectors has been appointed. Instead, the government is hiding behind claims that it is still seeking funding from the National Treasury before recruitment can begin. This is an unacceptable dereliction of duty. It exposes a government that makes grand announcements for political effect without securing the resources, plans, or capacity required to implement them. South Africa.
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7: For the residents

0: bringing dignity and access. It is about a government that is faster, that is closer and more responsive. It is about the promise that eventually you will not have to travel 60 kilometers to stand in a queue for services that could be provided at the touch of the screen. Whether it's those who are applying, we must digitalize. People are complaining. I can tell you, there is no family that does not have a smartphone. It's not going, it doesn't work. We have seen it during vaccination.
1: Ke ruma ditaba tse ka go tsopola taba golo go me yona ere mo kgatlho wa Gogo Association o re ka tlholo ya mengwage 20 ya go fiwa monna yo a phaile go thethokagang motsofadi wa mengwage 25 ka mono Limpopo se be se swanetse go ba seo se tilego sa go dira gore go se tlaiswe batho ba bagolo bao ba dula go ba lete. 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
2: 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We are going to fight to ensure that every funded student receives their allowance on time and without unnecessary delays because we understand that financial stability affects academic success throughout. We also come back and say no students shall suffer due to private bursary delays. We are going to push an advance payment mechanism so that when external funders are late, students who have private bursaries are not delayed. We say that debt should not be a block to access education. We will continue, as we have been doing, to advocate for the scrapping of the acknowledgement of debt forms, push for early free registration for unfunded students, as we did last this year when we registered about roughly 5,000 students who have nothing, who are coming from very impoverished homes and households, who will say, you know what, as the SRC, please help us. We have nothing, and we believe that when we enter this institution and register, we are going to better our lives and our families' lives. We come back, we say everyone in this institution belongs in this institution. We will continue fiercely protecting and advancing LGBTQI rights, human rights, equality, and non-discrimination across every corner on this campus. We say away with slow and unreliable Wi-Fi. We do not accept such, as the EFF will step in and demand reliable high-speed internet access throughout the university, as we know that research and learning depends on the internet in this modern day and era. We say off-campus students won't be forgotten. We will keep fighting for their safety. We will keep looking for safe, affordable, and reliable off-campus transport, safety, and well-being solutions.
0: Ka lebaka la nako re tlo gapeletša go le tsena ganong metsotso ya lena e meraro e be e setse fedile re tlo boela go lena re ka tla go mokgatlho wa rena wa SASCO ke ba e leng gore metsotso ya lena e 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
3: Thanks very much, and let me take this opportunity to greet the hosts of this prestigious program and the entire populace of the University of Limpopo students. My name is Karabo Manaiwa. I'm here representing the South African Student Congress. As the South African Student Congress, we are going to move away, unlike the previous SRC, from content creation to solution-based approaches. Our first commitment to students is that there will be free and fair registration for all students regardless of their debts to the university, and that we committed to ensure that the program of labor assistance is turned into a program of internship, and the revenue which students get is increased from 25% to 50%. Ensure that all students who are doing education, chemistry and agriculture students receive practical allowances, more especially those who are funded by bursaries like NSFAS, and again accelerated the absorption of RDC postgraduate students into the university staff members, push for rehabilitation of old lost cafeterias into resident-based computer labs to ensure that students have enough access to computer labs to do their research and further all other activities in relation to their studies, ensure that there is a proper structure in place to monitor the safety of students both in campus and off campus on a monthly basis, ensure that there is a full-time backup operating power system for residences, and a 24-hour operation of the library for the whole academic year so that students can be able to use all the time and opportunities they have to pursue their academics without any pressure or lack of access to resources. Again, push and fight for outsourcing of internships and bursaries for postgraduate students, and take it further to want to achieve it in a manner that these bursaries come not only to fund the students but to also absorb them into the workforce immediately upon the completion of their studies. And then amongst the other point will be a rehabilitation and extension of all practical based labs for students whom have to conduct practicals in their studies.
0: Nako ya lena e feletse go fitla fa re tse sebaka se re leboge ba SASCO e be le karabo go me gabela re fetogeleng go mogatlo wa ICO le tlono re botsa lena la lena le gore le tswa go mogatlo feng go 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
4: No, thank you so much for the opportunity. My name is Thato Barola. I'm here from the SEO here, after referred to as the Students Christian Organization. With these 3 minutes, let me start by acknowledging that we had two seats in the SRC representing the disability desk and the culture and religion. I would like to start by the achievements to show the students that we are very much capable to represent a larger group, though we had only a chance to represent the least represented student groups in the campus. Mm. In terms of the RDC, we made sure that the RDC students have a representative of their own in the sitting of the Senate, because the composition of the Senate does allow the RDC students to be represented by one of their own. Mm. And also even from SEO, this upcoming term, we are the only structure that has an RDC candidate to represent the RDC students, because they deserve a voice of one of their own. And also we also have the assistive devices of the RDC students that have already been delivered to the students, and some are still underway. Also the ramps that are friendly for RDC students have been implemented in our tenure to represent the RDC students, as well as the culture and religion. There were no fights for venues for all the religious structures that we have on campus. There's been good fellowship for all the venues. And with that being said, we know that with that achievement, we are capable to lead the students, and we are going to, one of the things, not to reiterate what the other parties that have been in power before and failed, they have been delivering the same manifesto for 4 terms for now. So we want to assure students that we are going to bring change, and also ensure that there is an extension of the stay of the students, both undergrad and postgraduate students. Their stay should be extended until the academic year finishes, including all the supplementary examinations of the undergraduate students. Also want to ensure the students that there will be timely renovations of the residences during the December recess to demolish the issue of students having to be ambushed in their races and their rooms being painted and their health is in danger as students. So we want to ensure that the renovations will take place during December so that when they come, their races are in good condition for them. Also, we were at Stellenbosch last night. We got to understand that the living conditions are very poor and inhuman. So we want to establish the issue of having the reservoirs at each and every house and block the at Stellenbosch.
0: Ditloga dikogala ebile re just baka seria le bogam go megabe le re to fetogela go mogatlo wa Young Guard Student Association ke bona ba ileng gore ba tlo re fa gore bona belo ka Young Guard Student Association ke ditlholegelo tsa mohuta mantse ileng gore ge ba ka gethwa go me batsena ka kantorong ngwageng o ke ba ithuti ba go ba direla eng thobe.
5: Thank you very much for the opportunity. Speaking here, it's Shongwe from YGSA, the only organization that does not allow our students to be divided among political lines or any tribal lines. So our plan of action on the promises and the manifesto that we're going to fulfill to students, it comes back to we are looking forward into ensuring that we have monthly student services day every single month. That is ensuring that all the different government services, including the likes of Home Affairs, or SAPS as well, should actually appear within the University of Limpopo every single month, one day in that every month. We're looking forward into also ensuring that students' complain must be there as well with the tracking system. This tracking system is going to ensure that every major student complaint is actually recorded and submitted, and the SRC must be able to account for that. We'll make sure that all those things are fulfilled. Also, we're looking into more a monthly SRC accountability. With monthly SRC accountability, we're expecting that we will be able to actually give each and every month a report to the students and give them a way forward to say this is how far we are. As we move forward with the following is that we'll be looking into a student assembly, having mass meeting. That is a promise to us, as well as a student parliament, if that will be a possibility. But we'll make sure that it will become possible, because that's the only way we can hear the voices of our students and account to our students. That's how we represent them. Following it will be the registration without barriers, ensuring that any effect that is going to actually be a barrier to students and try to prevent them from registering while they qualify, we are going to remove all those barriers. We will also give you any advancement within the registration period. Appeals should be actually responded very fast and easily, not to delay students' academic, because if they do that, it's a problem on its own. We're looking as well into academic exclusion support desk must exist to advance and assist these students, because when it comes to appeals, they don't know how to write and they don't know how to deal with it. Monthly food parcels, that is a priority to us, but that will also go with emergency food assistance, which is called meal a day, whereby we know that the monthly food parcels, they are not enough for students to actually eat every single day most of the time. We also focus on that maintenance, residence maintenance must be also tracked as well, which will also come back to student development, where it will include the sports, art and talent. The sports and art and talent, it must not only exist whereby students can only just play sports here, they must advance. We must have students who go beyond the university. Thank you very much.
0: Di tloga di kogala metsotso ga beele motheletsi ke ye masomepedi tshelang go jwala iring ela botshelela e re ke bontshe fang gore re na le megatlho ya go fapana ya go emela baithuti ka university ya Limpopo ba e leng gore ba go phengkgetšhanela dikgetho tša lekgotla kemedi tše e leng gore di tlo tšea karolo ka mošupologo wa la šupa gomme ga beele ba ga seletiša re tlo be re le bakae.
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6: I would like to see them focus mainly on academic excellence, things like free extra lessons, online classes, all everything that a student needs to graduate. And again, focus on issues such as financial issues of campus transport for safety and all that. But yeah, mainly those issues. I feel like they'll still continue, because even if like a ruling party is ruling, it gets ruled by the students. So what the students want, they mainly provide what they want.
7: What I would like to see as a student that the SRC might actually look at, one will be the matters of accommodation, that there are any issues that are there with students, especially when coming to Wi-Fi, water, those kind of things. Those are basic needs that need to be there for students as a whole. And number two, I'll look at the matters of registration. Yeah, that I'll actually look at it as maybe since the SRC has a certain amount, so if they can actually specialize maybe returning students with a certain amount, maybe final year students or honor students or maybe postgraduate themselves, having to actually help them with their registration fees, because some of them do wish to pursue their degrees in their career.
8: What I expect from the upcoming SRC is to take into consideration the fact that the rest of the emoji, one children during out the mudiras, what look at our future end, what happened with our tone. Imagine now, like a subject who interest special, go on a number student down, I have a met our tone because of what's in a met our future. And don't learn a wrong, don't learn about our Sanji like it, but make sure we're like it. But they take care of that by ensure or but never. Like say this delivery or not a proper like one moment it's well taken care of.
9: So during the incoming SRC to prioritize modi student in Gehoring, he reported the maintenance issues. Ibe jolo rumbadi attenda ka potlako. 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
2: o ke leboa kudu on issues of rest maintenance, you know, the office of maintenance staff on the staff side, it's a continuous problem. They are slow to come on board. But as many have seen and many students have seen that the work is being done, the work is being pushed. Although it hasn't been all races that have been touched, we are going to, we're promising that we are going to continue. These issues of residents are being done in phases, hence we'll continue fixing them in phases. As you many can see, Tambo, Mshobani, those big important races are the ones that we started from. If one could go to the ground, they could see with them for their own eyes that, no, there's changes that are happening in this university. And we're promising students that whether expulsion or not, we're going to kick dinner tables there. We're not going to allow anyone to go over the head of students when it comes to housing, because we know that the housing is is enshrined with dignity, and we say all the students deserve dignity, and we shall give them the dignity that they deserve.
0: Aga ditlo ga dikwagala re be re gopela go botšhela nna ba SEO gore re kwele fa go na le baithuti ba bangwe ba e leng gore ba lela ka taba ya the safety gore especially the off-campus students ba e 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gore go ba le more police presence goba ma security e leng gore a patron
4: Well, thank you so much. The issue of safety of campus students has remained a concern for long, and it has not been dealt with, obviously, by the people who are in power. But regardless, should SEO be in leadership, we are going to ensure that there will be off-campus transport that will operate during all the academic days of the academic year, which will be supplemented by the issue of the operation of the library of 24/7, looking at the fact that the students will not only be academically active during exams, but during all their day-to-day lives. So we're going to ensure that advocate for the transport, daily transport, day and night transport for that matter, of the students, so that they can be able to travel safely to and from the academics. And in terms of the patrolling, also we are going to advocate that primarily the security, the environments be the ones that patrol on and off campus as well, with the different shifts of the times, knowing very well of how the students will be studying. So they need to be patrolling off campus as well as engaging the relevant stakeholders that like Mangueng SAPS as well to ensure.
0: Okay, di tloga di kwagala ba ga seletisha le kana tsena e kwisha gore go na le dipotsa tse leng gore ba ithuti bana le tsona e le kana tswela pele.
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3: as the South African Student Congress, when we are voted into power, we will ensure that we don't only stop with engaging the management, but we will in fact take a posture of proposing to them solutions. For instance, to say increase the staff of the library in itself so that it can be effective in accommodating more hours. If there's a need to have two directors, then we should look into how can the second director be taken into board. If there is a need for a second librarian, how can that person be taken into board, so that we have a workforce that is there for this particular day shift and another workforce which is there for the night shift, so that in all the 24 hours, the 12 of the day and the 12 of the night, students can have access to a library with staff that is qualified and well equipped to be there, so that when a student comes across an issue there is a professional that can deal with the issue.
0: Uh-huh.
3: And then the maintenance and effective operation of the library continues.
0: Okay,
3: in that regard.
0: Di tloga di kwa gala letlogole le bolela go tlela satla re kitimeleng ka mo go ba Young Student Association. 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
5: Thank you very much for the opportunity. As YGSA, we have already stated on our manifesto Guti monthly food parcels is a priority, irrespective of not actually getting the food parcels being enough for the whole month. We said we must have what we call emergency food assistance. Emergency food assistance is where we are saying there must be a meal a day whereby the student can actually be able to come and eat. So when it comes to the budget, because it will come back to the budget for reality, we believe that we're not going to remove bashes. Bashes, students love them, but we believe that we will reduce the budget of bashes to ensure that we prioritize food parcels. Students must be having enough food. Yes, you can go and enjoy a bash, but you can't study with an empty stomach. We believe that a student must be prioritized with their well-being first before we go toward the enjoyment. Enjoyment is okay to distress, but we can't prioritize enjoyment to say we must have a million for a bash, but we have students who are hungry. Let's have students who are not hungry, who are full, and they can go and enjoy. A bash, you don't have to call the biggest and richest artist, but you have to make sure that they enjoy the student themselves. So that's how we're going to fulfill the issue of monthly food parcels and as well as meal a day. Thank you very much.
0: Ditloga dikwagala motheletse gabele a re fiteng ka fang go mereko e maikutlo gape a ilong ratjoletjwe ke baithuti.
10: For me, the incoming SRC so need to focus on the issues that are affecting my students every day. Accommodation, funding, safety, transport, academic support.
11: The SRC should address financial difficulties, lack of accommodation, transport problems, and access to learning resources while making sure student complaints are actually heard and followed up. The current SRC failed us by not even hearing whatever that we wanted, because the minute you said, nah, I'm going to complain about this, they think that you are fighting with them. Actually, we are not fighting with those people. We are trying to tell them to improve, because now as a student, I'm traveling. We really need that transport. It will take us from here to that place. We don't mind paying for it.
12: Second, as a student from University of Limpopo, I like upcoming SRC to focus on what. Here in University of Limpopo, we don't have what. We are suffering a lot. Just imagine if you are attending a contact class and you are supposed to bath with a cold water while you are having showers here.
13: SRC, Valoring Battle by In Power, considering no government vali the elections, so I would like Goring at least to consider a few things like olukisha the class and also the office the employees on campus, and also trying their level best or hopefully a student transport for the students jelogoring abana funding and then they're staying off campus, and also what try to consider to provide accommodation for my students jelogoring abana funding, because we know goring agreeing. They do provide accommodation for the students, but then go na le melao le gore santse ba ilatele
0: le nano isalantu metsebe gore jo Tefano 3.8 FM motheletse city se ke sa go theletse batho metsotso ga mbele ke masomepedi go ikela iringela bo shupa go mere bontshe fang gore le hono re nale le 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
2: No ka lebo, when it comes to postgraduate students, we understand how valuable they are to this institution, as many of their research proposals and research work bring money that helps sustain this institution. So we're saying to postgraduate students that their studies must be affordable. We are going to push for an increment in the postgraduate fee waiver to support masters and doctoral students. We are going to push that they are registered, as space is very limited. We are going to make sure the person of the first are registered. If they don't have a shilling, they more close than one of a tusha, Jualoka, the SRC, Jualoka Mho, Benjer Drankaona, Jualoka Mhorito. Continue with Rakahon. You will be aware of our Tepisharere. We know there are societies and groups such as ULAPS that are there for them. We are promising that we are going to work hand in hand with them. It has been far too long. They've been crying. We've heard their cries. As the EFF, many students have seen, we've embarked on a door to door and a manifesto consultation. What we're presenting here is not what we as the EFF say. It's the mandate that we're given on the ground and the mandate of the students that will be putting us in power, and a mandate that we will achieve ourselves. Thank you very much.
0: Ditloga dikwagala are lebelleng mogatlo wa ICO re kwelele bolela ka taba ya baithuti ba leng gore ke ba RDC gomme go na le ditlhobaelo tse e leng gore baithuti ba le ba bontshe taba gore go na le 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
4: Thank you so much. As I've already alluded that the students from RDC were well represented, and just for the information, Mr. Presenter, we are well aware of the assistive devices of the RDC students, and as I think I've mentioned that one of the achievements we championed in terms of representing them this past term. The assistive devices have been delivered, and then another batch is coming on the way. And also we have mentioned the issue of the representation of the RDC students in the Senate, where the Senate sits. The portfolio of the RDC representative is there. It just has been overlooked. So our former DDC, RDC representative made sure that the next meeting where Senate sits, there will be an RDC representative there, as well as the issue of the money being deducted. It has been sorted, Mr. President. I can confidently say so, because there's been a migration of the NS from NSFAS General to NSFAS Disability of the RDC students, of which the former DDC representatives failed to do.
0: Are di tloga di kwagalam mohlomong re ga tla go lena belo ka mogatlo wa SASCO ga ntse re rata re na le go bona ba ithuti re ngwa ga o thoma go tshe le gore ba ithuti ke ba ileng gore ba gobokana 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
3: as the South African Student Congress, we can assure the students of the University of Limpopo that we will firstly prioritize the issue of admission of first year students into the university and strengthen in its communication in a manner that when the university updates your status to say you are admitted to register, there is also another communication in a way of an email or a call to that particular student to say you have been admitted in the University of Limpopo. You have from today until this particular day to register, and also be able to go to retaining students. Ensure that those who can't register in time because of financial hindrances are assisted in time as a first priority, because those ones who are covered by bursaries, the system automatically clears them. And equally ensure again that those who cannot register in time because of academic exclusion are also assisted, because it really makes no sense to have an SRC that sits with the management in council, discuss everything they discuss, yet allow the management to approve an appeal of a student during April when test one and test two have already passed. So we as SASCO, we believe that we will be 100% different from the outgoing SRC, which has failed with 1,000% distinction, only passed by pointing everything as a responsibility of the management, whereas the SRC is the voice of the students. So as SASCO, we assure the students that we are not going to come to them and say the presenter at the radio station is an issue in your voice, but we are going to go to the students and say, we have, as SASCO, we have identified this issue. Here's a solution. Here's how we have engaged the management. Here's how you as students are going to benefit and your issues sorted.
0: Ditloga di kwagala gomme a rumeng ka mogatlo wa Young Guard Student Association le no re botsa gore lena ge re satswa go kwa maikutlo ba ithuti le ka rata goreng tabeng tshe tsa di NSFAS di postgraduate ka boripana fela le ka rata goreng gore le ya go itisha pele go netefatsa gore students especially financially so they become included go me ba hwetsa thego go tswa go lena.
5: No, thank you very much. YGSA actually I like it because it's full of intellectuals and they have ideas and plans on the way. Let's start with funding. When it comes to NSFAS, the reality, we don't see that they must have an issue with registration. Hence, we believe that YGSA, the moment it enter into governance, we must engage with the management that every student who has been funded for the academic year of 2026 must be automatically cleared in 2027, because they are owing absolutely nothing. So there's nothing that we have to say, acknowledgement of debt or anything. So we're not going to be focused on saying, hey, we're going to try to donate something. We're going to engage with the management by all means. For those who are not funded, that is when the SRC levy that they pay the students, we're going to assist them to be cleared and ensure that they register on time. We're not going to wait until the last day of March where the students are already behind with academy, because we're setting them up for failure. So that's how we're going to deal with the registration plan. Coming to postgrads, there's a structure of postgrads now, not the alumni. there's a structure of postgrad that's existing. Our view and plan and belief is that that structure should exist as an SRC that exists to represent postgrads, meaning that if you are a postgrad, your SRC levy should not be led by the general SRC, because the general SRC is made up of mostly undergrads. They don't understand the issues of postgrads. But the structure of postgrads is going to deal, if the SR is the, if the levy of every postgrad goes to that structure, automatically we understand that those postgrads understand their needs, understand their issues, and they're going to deal with those issues to say, no, if we need food parcels, this is what's going to happen. If we need clearance, this is what's going to happen. Unlike saying postgrads are going to be represented by undergrads who don't even understand what a proposal is. Thank you very much.
0: Aga ditlo ga dikwagala mohlomong are feng ba mogatlo wa EFF se ba ka selong re batla gona go iphetolela malebana le dilo tse leng re ditlo ga ditjweletjwa ke baithuti kudu re lebeletse tabenyela ya skhoma sa NSFAS. 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
2: No, I completely, as the EFF, we completely agree with the student populace when they say that NSFAS must be scrapped. I mean, we can't have a middleman to pay everything. That the amount of money that they used to operate, imagine how many more students could have been brought on board. They justify their expenses by defunding students and not allowing them to proceed, knowing very well that they are defunded unduly so. So we say down with NSFAS, down with the ANC. You understand? So we are going to continue advocating that NSFAS must be scrapped, and we are going to make sure that on the side of management, everything is done properly. Because truly it's saddening to find a student that is achieving academically, but they wake up one morning, they are told or they are defunded. So that institution as itself has to be scrapped. We as the EFF were going to ensure that in our lifetime, unlike other student political parties who are backed by the very same people who are running these things. So you then ask yourself, how will these people come in, advocate for NSFAS to work properly, when is there people who are doing that, who are creating that actual mess?
0: Ditloga dikwagala ba ga seletisha mo sebopegong se re tlobe re le bakae
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15: the issue ya hot water is the one that's bothering most of us. I know, because waking up in the AMs around 4 to 5 and then finding cold water, like you're not going to be able to like be active in the day, and like this can also lead to malaise, like oshimisha meti outdoor multiple times, like each and every single day can lead to malaise, like pneumonia and
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16: as the South African Student Congress, we call upon the university students of this University of Limpopo to vote for SASCO come 7 September, because the South African Student Congress is not here to make promises or talk about the problem, but we are here to offer practical
3: solutions to the challenges that have been troubling the students of this University of Limpopo for the past academic year, to a point that when they want to report their issues, there is no way they can go with hope that we can go there and report, and there will actually be proper follow-up action that is done. So it's the South African Student Congress who are hereby committing to students that if there is a need to shake whatever tree until the baboon that is on top of it falls so that the solutions are solved, we will do that. If that baboon falls and tries to stand on our way, then we'll just have to make it a run.
0: Okay.
3: Ours is to make sure that students get out of the world of living with problems, but be in a position whereby they are free to can just wake up, go to class. I don't have to worry. When I come back, I might find out or that loop is no longer working, and then it's going to take me 14 to 15 months, which is in another year for it to be fixed. So our call to the students is that their votes in SASCO is a vote for an SRC that will be active in solving their problems, not debating their problems.
0: Ditloga dikwagala go meretlo fa mogatlo wa CEO se baka se leng gore le bona batlobe ba tshepisha ba theletse go ba kere molaetsa wa mafelelo go ba ithutile ka rata goreng pelo ka gare le bile dikgethong bekeng etla.
4: Thank you so much. On the 7th of September there will only be one party that will make sense to the students, which is the Students Christian Organization, because in our view we believe that we have given a certain party power for far long enough. They know our problems by heart. We don't have to tell them now. The problems that we are receiving from the listeners have been there for the past three terms of the SRC, and it seems like every time whenever we're supposed to elect, it's the same problem. So it shows us there is a problem up there. So we want to sum this debate by saying that we can't judge in SO. We have this saying of we can't judge a fish by its inability to climb a tree, meaning that parties like SUO have been leading students in the culture and religion, and as well as the RDC. There are other portfolios that students need to be served with. So when you see us not doing anything, it's because the students have voted into power people that are incapable and have proven themselves so many times. So we are saying students must vote for change, and the change is embedded in SCO.
0: Ditloga dikwagala mo sebopeng se re tloga go mogatlho wa yang gati ko e leng gore le bona le tlo botsa baithuti molaetsa wa lena wa mafelelo gore ka la supa ke ka lebaka la eng leng yaka gore ba le tshepe ka vote tsa bona.
5: Thank you very much. As Young God Student Association would love to firstly state that we appeal to the consciousness of our students who are intellectuals as well to vote for YGSA. YGSA, we still affirm even today, that is not a political party, but it's a movement of the student that wants to serve the students, whereby we believe and understand that our principles are subjected to ensuring that there is free education, food every month, faster pills, transport, as well as working SRC that comes back and respond to the students. We want to close this debate by stating that we are actually a government that will answer to the student. We are a government already. We don't call ourselves that we're the incoming. We are, because we believe that the students are going to say, are going to vote on the 7th for YGSA. We want to thank you for that.
0: Ditloga dikwagala yo motheletse bele mogatlho wa Young God Student Association, gomme gabele re tlo be re ruma re fa mogatlho wa EFF YC sebaka sa go bontsha gore bona bele ka mogatlhong ge ba ka kgethwa gape ke eng tse e leng gore le tshepiša baithuti molaetsa wa lena wa mafelelo go baithuti ka gore lebile to Monday le ka rata goreng thobe.
2: No, thank you very much. As the EFF Youth Command, we would like to say that we would like to really reiterate to students that trust those that were with you from 2022. It's not a mistake that we are serving fourth term. It's not a mistake that we helped fix messes in 2022. It's not a mistake that we were there with them in 2024 when other political parties were advocating for Izaga to be implicated on campus, when we said we don't want such, which then turned out to create a nightmare for students. We say to students that they must remember that we have not governed alone. some of these political parties have been there with us. They've been given small offices, but they had, the EFF had to step in. So when we're giving them, there's a quote that says, with greater responsibility, with greater power comes greater responsibility. If they are not responsible with the small power, what will they do with the greater power? We say to students that service delivery will be so good and consistent that nothing will change, but for the better. We also say that we draw inspiration from Amil Cabral when we say we will hide nothing from the masses of our people. We will tell no lies. We will expose lies where they are told. We will mask no difficulties, no mistakes, no failures, or claim easy victories. We will also like to finish off by saying to students that historical debt will be addressed. We will push for immediate revival of the UL Student Trust Fund and direct its funds towards settling historical debt of unfunded students to alleviate the issues. We also say that laptops for students should not be a luxury. We will revive the university laptop program to ensure that unfunded and financially needy students have the tools they need for success. Okay. We also say that research should not be delayed. We will advocate for the immediate processing of TREC applications and postgraduate corrections so that academic progress is not stalled.
0: Di tloga di kwagala ebile re tshepa gore molaetsa o fitlhile go baithuti gomme motheletsi fa re be re boledišana le megatlho go fapana e leng gore e tlo bo iphengišanela dikgetho tša baithuti 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
1: Oh yeah.
0: Yeah. High blood is one of the H problematic.
1: Oh yeah.
0: And it's called silent killer because if motho ona le high blood a ka pela 30 years
1: a
0: sa ibone.
1: Sure.
0: So ke ona the problem ya high blood. Actually the WHO World Health Organization actually gona le batho ba about 1.3 billion estimate already research ja bona di bontsha 1.3 billion ya batho e phela ka high blood mara on top of that half of that 1.3 billion ga ba tsebe gore bana le yona high blood
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0: 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By that time we wake up, auna mal, kuba o sa bona ga botse.
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0: 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taking too much. Then that's why I feel like I really had a heart attack.
1: Yo.
0: So that chest pain, heavy one. Mara, that one can also be if a person is maybe under too much stress or in a stressful condition, they can have that one. But it's an indication also for a pending heart attack. So I wanna re thoma re bona maswao ao re thoma go bona gore e affectile too much or we should see a doctor immediately, especially if o na le maswao a ba ile gore o na le o bona maswao a ba ile gore ebile e be go tseba gore o na le high blood then mo o tshwanetse o bone doctor goba o bone o seke yona medical help ka bijane.
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0: 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Yes.
1: Oh.
0: Secondary hypertension ka gore gona le medical condition wo lo re ya gona go bona gore medical condition no ke ona wa attributed to this high blood. So er ga treat a medical condition then wala fair
1: for the first time ke ikwale ibolala ka mogwa go khoshishega.
0: Yes, mara ye we wala ka rganye secondary hypertension
1: e seng yela ya le yabela
0: mara yela le yabela a ke ya la fair. So usually it's a long life
1: that's about chronic.
0: So chronic gantsi di wala under ga ya la fair. So mara wa direga gore maybe e re nagana gore maybe ba ile e ba ikirea ba nagana gore ke primary go ba yona essential and then swana ya ba ile gore maybe it was not essential maybe it was primary it was secondary well maybe there was a risk factor or maybe that person is just going through a lot go gopola gona le molwetse o mongwe when I was still working in Mpumalanga. So she went through a lot and she went through a lot. I think the patient had lost, you know, sons, children. If I remember well, even the husband. And it took a toll on her. And then, well, I think the day I saw her, when I interviewed what her issues and then when she explained that, Kamurumara to a psychologist. The BPs were high. Kamurumara to a psychologist. And then she went to see a psychologist.
1: Wow.
0: And then when she came back, she was very, very happy and the BPs were fine because they cancelled her. They dealt with the problems. They taught her how to deal with the situation. And then when she dealt with the situation, the blood pressure was able to go low. And if your blood pressure is low, you don't have to continue taking medication. Real stop.
1: Eh, what did you? 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
0: 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bile
1: oh, it's possible.
0: Yes, it's possible. In a village, so we have to keep them on chronic medication.
1: Wow.
0: Yes.
1: What challenge do you mean, Lagore? 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
1: yes
0: in before
1: Eish.
0: People just get in a car go to the next place and then aba walk too much and then go now dira gore re be affected o malwetse a go tshwana le di high blood.
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0: ea go o shetse o kwa number about fish, especially numbness. Yeah, that is it's just telling you I'm pending in my stroke. Yes, if okawa numbness is already there is weakness basically, or maybe your nerves, so it can be either two things.
1: Okay,
0: so on only what we call peripheral neuropathy. So peripheral neuropathy ganji ya etsunya batho ba bagolo batho ba le gore ba be on high blood medication ba be le high blood for a long time. So e go batsa di chika di nerves. Yes, e go batsa di nerves and the nerves jela ke tsona je di cause and numbness even sometimes it cause the cramp. But also there is numbness ya weakness well or maybe this side maybe go grale it's all a little too deal with it's a pending stroke. Yes, so that's why you should check your high blood immediately.
1: Yes.
0: If it's already high about to show you lower because if maybe it will be a little dim it can cause a stroke.
1: Wow.
0: And then wow and then if stroke is gonna ish because it's a complication that we can prevent. And if usanwa if it's a complication that we can prevent,
1: yes,
0: then it toma one miracle too. Because now rosanjiru the usha the rehab. And actually there are two types of stroke.
1: Yeah.
0: So one of the stroke sa bleed like out to serious vijang hemorrhagic stroke. And when I stroke, say, Rinjorgi ischemic. Ischemic, you go out, le clot.
1: Oh,
0: Carato.
1: Oh.
0: Yes. So, high blood, you know, Corregara di Chica so. Ego Chiana go, Usa, treat high blood, and you go watch the
1: angel.
0: You did a plug, come on.
1: Wow.
0: Corregara di Bologna, and Jenny. Then, Trelashi, Chicataya, Jokua, Yaya go come. You have to have a blocker. The machika manyana ka beko and e blockile go ra re party la monagano e ka sekreny oxygen. Yes.
1: Wow.
0: And what doesn't get oxygen dies again. So go ra that part ya brain it will die and then it causes a stroke.
1: Wow. Sho bile ka mogwera gore ge ka mogwera botsitse ka bona ka fale ra gore ge se jimthile tsa le go gae sa jara a yebo kelo
0: u sanja yebo kelo a she tsa kwa numbness ba weakness. Sometimes so like headache le severe he also fall
1: that was for the year
0: like chest pain yela he also ya also dire ka no ba ira hore ni heart attack.
1: Wow.
0: Ba sometimes aka no kwa a thatharega a sa tswa no kwa feel dizzy. Then it means hore
1: wow
0: it might be due to high blood pressure. And then it can cause complications, like I'm saying, or a stroke, heart attack. Those are the ones that are actually emergency, where in terms of high blood pressure.
1: Sure. 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
0: 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O weekend-a the cardiovascular system. 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So that exercise is very, very important because it also helps you with, even in managing stress. Like, if it manages stress, so stress, usually the chronic stress, it triggers the hormones, also like adrenaline.
1: Chronic stress?
0: Yes. So chronic stress, it might mean or you are continuously stressing and you are not doing anything about it. So what happens is that it triggered the Jawsana level adrenaline. Adrenaline is a fight or flight hormone. Yeah, I think you might be familiar with
1: yes,
0: that.
1: Yes.
0: It's either you fight or watch out, you flight. So it's a fight or flight hormone. But what happens during that is that more blood is sent to your heart and to your brain and less to your stomach. So during that moment you must have high blood. It triggers high blood, but it, as a response to the brain so that you can quickly think, to the heart so that you can be able to run away, so your heart can support you to run away. Mara problem when it's continuous, so it's no longer a response ya situation. So it's a response ya loring, it's continuous. Okay, let me say this again. So if mutu anale stress, it triggers adrenaline, which is a fight or flight hormone. And then that adrenaline, what happens? It causes hypertension. In this situation, because I grew up in Noah, Osanjo Chabe, Oba, Uleon, Oba, Webola, yes, Maragoro, so that you can think quickly. Osanjo will have blood so that my dear Munaga, so that you can be able to think quickly.
1: Yeah.
0: And then Abaya Lopelo, or Econo, better fast, Ocono deal with this situation. Mara, let's say maybe you are stressed because of your situations and you are not solving them, and then they are continuous.
1: Wow.
0: They are continuous. Then inability to trigger a high blood.
1: Oh.
0: Yes, inability to trigger a high blood. So chronic stress can. So the logical exercise, the go to shaliga those kind of situations so that my body can relax again. The pelu itwaele.
1: Sure.
0: Yes.
1: Much as you can do, I'll do one of the people, or you can come and legal situation. And did you want to be a fish? American, recover a little one. Keep up, Halo. Yeah, can you allow a little pelafale? A kilibility of a man a little jelly did Sargana go over to Kobia.
0: Ah, have you seen young way, Lori, it was Logogi, Kogogia, declare. Ke ngaka go ba mooki a se ja o prescribe je ditlhare o swanetse o no ditlhare tsa gago. Ora adherence is very important. 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The complication ja o tshwana le tsona di stroke. Heart attack, and it also affect the kidneys. Those are very vital organs.
1: Oh.
0: The brain can get stroke, eyes can get what you call retinopathy, and then rabale yona heart attack, or rabale yona kidney failure.
1: Wow. High blood. a ka gona go ka tlhabela depo ke dumela gore o ba le ka go butsa ka mogo.
0: So depo a re thoma re ke sure depo ke eng. Depo ke yona contraceptive.
1: Yes.
0: So ke thibela pelegi. So depo e na le what we call progestin. So progestin, so ha botse botse ere ke in a short before ke tlhalosa ke re ga re fe depo ka ra motho le gore o na le poorly controlled high blood. Yes. So we can give them if the high blood is controlled. Yes, we can give them. If the high blood maybe on medication and then high blood are controlled normal, then we can give them depo. But if only high blood, we don't give you a depo. So what it contains progestin, agree. And then so what it does, it increases basically the risk factor or it increases the risk of heart attack. So giving depo in someone who has cholesterol and also affects the levels of cholesterol. Yeah, giving depo in someone who's hypertensive it negatively affects cholesterol motho, but it also leads to jona those serious risk jabo heart attack. So it is not advisable. That's why it is very very important or before motho ba mo before mo fa yona depo injection rendering re wa check high blood so that gore re kgone go bona gore if bana le high blood we control it before re wa fa depo.
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0: Yeah. Jona di gona ke re ke lifestyle modification.
1: Yes.
0: Things like gona alcohol. Yes, alcohol and high blood. Alcohol is a risk factor to high blood.
1: Sure.
0: Smoking cessation, healthy lifestyle, reduce salt intake. You can exercise. Manage stress. You know, manage stress. You know, when you are stressed, they are psychologists and all those are people you should talk to. The woman social worker, so that you can manage your stress. So those are some that I could mention. Jawari, if you want to avoid, you know, high blood, Mara, I agree there is essential one. Essential one.
1: Yeah.
0: You can still have it even if
1: you try to avoid.
0: There's still essential one. Also managing obesity. Managing obesity is very, very important.
1: Wow.
0: Yeah. Those are one some of the ones that I could mention.
1: Wow. Di tlo ne pele di kwagala. 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
0: Ke re are checking high blood. High blood is a silent killer.
1: Eish.
0: Oh, you never know. O ka no re o tsoga wa makala tomorrow.
1: Ei.
0: O palla go tsoga.
1: Eish.
0: That's why we be just silent killer. So if it's silent, it means that the only way to know is to check.
1: Oh.
0: That's when you can confirm or no, I don't have or I have. And we can do this regularly. You can check twice per year or even once per year if you are still younger. But older people, they check it twice per year. Yeah, come on, let's go. Are you checking? Receiving jona the status during the high blood. And then nagi hwetja la more unit D also hwetja la unit D ana mmankoeng a tswa ke nna ngwana mo gae ke also hwetja la go Mdo Park. Yeah, so usually I start ka mmankoeng from 9 to 4 and then ka Mdo Park because it's a working class ke beraka from let's say maybe 20 to 5 until 7. Yeah.
1: Wow.
0: So, thank you.
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4: Mr. Chancellor, I have the honor to present the following graduates whose names appear in the program and have complied with the requirements of the degree. Bachelor of Education Honours in Adult and Community Education and Training.
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1: by virtue of the authority vested in me, I confer the postgraduate degrees.
2: Mr. Chancellor, I have the honor to present the following graduates whose names appear in the program and have complied with the requirements of the degree, Bachelor of Education Honors in Adult and Community Education and Training.
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2: 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0144
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Whether you are in love, healing, or looking, this is your safe space, the Wings of Love, on Radio TEF 103.8 FM, the station that listens to the people.

wonderful stuff, yeah, by music, wonderful stuff, wonderful sounds, sweet melodies. There's music from Ram Gold. Call it when you want. That's how it is. And of course, yeah, but BJ, the Chicago Kid, also came through with The Woman's World. 14 minutes it is, yeah, but just after the hour now. And ladies and gentlemen, kings and queens, welcome to another edition of the Wings of Love. Rather, should I say the last edition of the Wings of Love for this week?

0: Beautiful souls, Yabzi Madaris. Another edition of the Weeks of Love brought to you with nothing but tons of love, relationship advice, intimacy issues, as well as you know how to play safe between the sheets, rather should say behind the curtains, with yours truly, the captain of the airwaves. Yeah, but you and us will be doing this call ready from now till the hour 12 of midnight. Hope you guys had a fantastic day and you are most definitely enjoying your evening. Yeah, but you come to you live from the University of Limpopo at Havelock campus. It is over at Tamis Square, to be exact. Bamana, thank you so much for holding it down on this sports show. And of course, big shout out to all the presenters who came through to your ear on this beautiful Thursday evening. All right, should I say, yeah, but also big shout out to all the presenters who came through to your ear on this beautiful Thursday. The news department, technical team, music office, as well as the marketing and the production team. All right, quick one. 7 song dedication playlist. You know how it goes on a Thursday. Your homebrewed music, courtesy of us. And of course, yep, the second half of the show from 10 up until the hour 11, we'll be looking at the topic of the night, your love concert. Just after the album 11, third half of the show, bedroom sounds, hookup advice, your foreplay, everything that is related to relationships, intimacy issues. We got it covered right here under the wings of love. 16 minutes, it is just after the hour 9. Ladies and gentlemen, it is pretty much simple to interact with us on Facebook. 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This is the Wings of Love. Ladies and gentlemen, good evening.
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0: Mercy, it's a hoche pono, yona impsha. 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

0: That is music, of course, yeah, but music from the one that you love the most, Michael Jackson, Don't Walk Away. It, of course, yeah, but that brings us to 28 minutes, yeah, but just after the 09, continuing to serve you with nothing but good music. Music, of course, yeah, but that talks to your heart and soul, education, entertainment, as well as information, right here on the station that listens to you and nobody but you. Right, yeah, in about a minute, you and us will be heading straight to the 7-song dedication playlist, or rather, should I say, the 7-song dedication zone. Yep, on the Wings of Love with the Captain of the Airways. For now, let me quickly just pass by this side, and then when we come back, so I got a whole lot of more to serve you.
1: 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consumer@icasa.org.za, or send a fax to 012-568-3444, or you can send your complaint via post to Private Bank X10 Highfield Park 0169, or visit their head offices at 350 Witch Hazel Avenue, Echo Park 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
0: Right, yeah, as promised, it is 9:30, and of course, yeah, but it's the time of the show where you and us gonna head straight to the 7-song dedication playlist on the 7-zone, rather, say, but the dedication zone, yep, on the Weeks of Love with the Captain of the Airwaves. So, all right, remember that tonight it's all about home-brewed music. 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Without any further ado, ladies and gentlemen, yep, let's get straight to it. 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
3: Me sitem eta khotse pono ya yona yempya matumo lady tikage jo bo go tshetsa boikhafo bya yona go tlabollo ya mabogone a boitlamelo le ditirišano tseo di na le go mogola go ithuta ka botlalo ba kagapono yempya thumo le ditikage jo hle etela www.mesitem.org.za.
4: By virtue of the authority vested in me, I confer the postgraduate degrees.
5: Mr. Chancellor, I have the honor to present the following graduates whose names appear in the program and have complied with the requirements of the degree. Bachelor of Education Honours in Adult and Community Education and Training.
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0: Volo. Nani me, Tim. What AK-47? What about Eagle the Desert? What about a pistol? What about a kid should be? Yabatovale by England. I want to have them. Beautiful stuff. And of course, yeah, Bamosa also came through with Back Room. But now, Tlancha Magadi now, Sipila, Kayona, Corollam. Hey, yeah. But now, Tlanchia. Rulaga Falepe Grumuna. Oh, I tava wena. Mogo de la Waka of Vitella. Kiama Beleka, but never won't get Magamoto. The Lord is Pilla Woods. I guess, eh? Maratalhoon. Oh, Gas, be sure. Or Motogasm confirm. Nagger. Mapuli. Ujesarati. The legacy. Hello, I'm going to fetch a bit of a barbona. When I wear to a naughty or sonnet of my lover. Tammy has turned one. Lira, Lena Arem. Waka wa switch wa lafi e ke ise ka fale go ya ka fale go ke tibela fale go KZN batla re standwa. All right, 103.8 FM, yeah, but it's the station that listens to the people who are continuing to serve you with nothing but homebrewed music. And of course ga jwa re tla fitla wela mafelela fela fela fela fela fela fela ke re botse fela go fela go tshetse tselela give me 6 songs. What about now? We are heading to the lost one, yeah. Bringing it home. 015. Go fena, matlats are lerato. 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Na, luena, forever. Arbona. You know, some people, you know, some couples, guys, when they break up, luena, you would feel, or no, why them? Because we get advices from them, we envy them, and some. They envy you, some they get inspired by you, some they get motivated by how you as a couple do things. But let me not say much, I'm not a priest, I'm just a radio presenter. Do enjoy the music.
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1: But I understand why. See, it's burning me to hold on to this. I know this is something I gotta do, but that don't mean I want to. What I'm trying to say is that

0: Beautiful stuff, yeah, Bizarre Melodies and Music, of course, yeah, but that talks to your heart and soul. That is Usher with Burn. Waswa. Arikiaswa. Kifisha again. Hey, Arikifisha Glarato. How can I tap? Also served you with music from Eric Bernard. Spend My Life With You. You Let Me In. Inside your heart, inside your brain, inside your soul. Right, still got the likes of Luther Vandross with the Don't You Remember, Drew Hill, Tank, and the list is endless. All you got to do is just to let us know where are you listening from. And of course, which song do you want to hear? And of course, which song reminds you of someone that you love, someone you used to love, someone you had a crush on, somebody that you still have a crush on. You know, those vibes. For now, let me take it back to the music desk and continue to serve you one of my favorite songs. And of course, big shout out and courtesy of our music compiler, Philip Diban. Thank you so, so much for the wonderful playlist. Ladies and gents, I'm speechless. So let me just go back and let the music do the talking.
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1: I want to do this next song here, especially for a young man. He used to come see me when I come to Johannesburg. In fact, last year when I was here, he came over about four or five times. And this year, he came over week before last, but he hasn't been over since. And today he called me and I asked him why he hasn't been over. He said, well, I haven't been very well. I'm in the hospital. I said, well, what's wrong with you? He said, I have three ribs broken. I have a leg fracture. And he said his jaw wasn't in very good condition. I said, well, brother, what's wrong with you? He said, Clarence, I got caught making love to somebody else's wife.

and turn the lights way down low. And before I knew what was going on, she was in my arms. And suddenly, homie walked through the

0: had no business in that man's house in the first place. That was his house. That was his wife. And Clarence Carter had no business there. And I only went there because she told me that she had something on her mind, and I wanted to help her get it off of her mind. That's all. You see, when I was a boy, my mother told me to always be neighborly. She told me that if I had some money and my neighbor needed to borrow some money, then I should loan my neighbor some money. That's what she told me. She said that was being neighborly. She told me that if my neighbor needed a ride to the doctor and he didn't have a car, she said that I should take my car and give my neighbor to the doctor. She said that was being neighborly. And you know, the things you learn as a child, that's what you'll do when you become an adult. So I thought that if my neighbor's wife needed a little help, I thought I ought to give my neighbor's wife a little help. You see, all I was trying to do was be what?
1: Neighborly.
0: Neighborly. Now you can understand why I was in there. But when I got inside, she told me to have a seat on the love seat. Well, I sit down like she told me, because I didn't know what she had on her mind. And while I was sitting there, she brought me something to drink. I didn't know what it was at first, but when I tasted it, I realized that she had just brought me some mainstay.

Father, if there's anything that you ever want me to do, give me some mainstay and I'll do it. But I still didn't know what she had on her mind. And after a while, she went in the other room, and when she came back, do you know she didn't have on nothing? She didn't have on not one little thing. I mean, she took it all off. And she sit down right beside me on the love seat. Well, I just let her sit there because I didn't know what she had on her mind. And after a while, she got tired of sitting there, and she said, Clarence Carter, she said, I realize that you cannot see me, so feel right here. When I got through feeling what she showed me to feel, all I could say was, but you know one thing? I still did not know what she had on her mind. She did something to me that I never had done before. In fact, I was surprised when she did it. Because I tell you, I did not know that the women in South Africa do what she did. But you know what she did? She reached down.

never had a woman to pull my shoes off before. And that's when I realized what she had on her mind. Now, you know, when you're about to do something that you should not be doing, that's when your conscience will talk to you. And about that time, my conscience started talking to me. My conscience said, Clarence Carter, don't you know this is another man's wife? That mainstay said, right on, brother. My conscience said, Clarence Carter, don't you know if that man catch you here, he gonna beat the hell out of you? That mainstay said, right on, brother. Now, I was about to do what that mainstay told me to do till I heard that key in the door. And I knew who it was.

0: Thank you.
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2: Mr. Chancellor, I have the honor to present the following graduates whose names appear in the program and have complied with the requirements of the degree Bachelor of Education Honours in Adult and Community Education and Training.
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0: Okay, it's a beautiful song, sweet melodies, music, of course, yeah, but that talks to your heart and soul itself right here up on the station that listens to the people. Of course, you have the soul, the show stillers, the wings of love, yeah, but doing this Monday to Thursday from 9 till the hour 12 midnight. You know how we do it, serving you nothing but food for the soul, evoking the, you know, with your emotions, and of course, yeah, but that love spark in you, we're making sure that, hey, making sure that your night ain't the same as yesterday, and of course same as last week, same as, you know what I mean, right? Most definitely. And of course, yep, ladies and gentlemen, feel free, yep, to send your song request, but please do the honors, of course, yep, do the honors and do it right, do right by me. If you wish to send a song request, or if you want to send a song request or the song dedication, please let us know who is it, who is the lucky lady and who is the lucky gent, of course, yeah, by so saying, or now, who is the song dedicated to? That's what we want to know, or now, the song that you're requesting, Mia Homang, who's the lucky lady and who is the lucky guy? Now, I have just one question just before you and us, you know, proceed with what we do best. Just after the hour 11, I did vice versa. But before that, 1 minute, yeah, but just after the hour 11. And, yeah, but big shout out to all listeners, yeah, who were, you know, listening to the Wings of Love. Yeah, without you guys, we wouldn't have none. For those who are, you know, were streaming live, for, you know, the traditional radio, and for those who are watching us live on TikTok, of course, yeah, without you guys, yeah, we wouldn't have none. But it's all saying, ladies and gentlemen, served you with music from the one that you love the most, Luther Vandross. But before that, Drew Hill with These Are the Times. Luther Vandross, Don't You Remember? Yeah. Sometimes it ain't that easy to remember. It ain't easy to remember, especially that person that you, you know, were crushed for a while. Especially, you know, back in high school, and now that, you know, times have changed, and, you know, it's been a while. It's been years and years and years. And some you might find a word about them, and they still want to be with you. But the problem is one, they don't see you in that fancy lifestyle. Living that fancy lifestyle, maybe, like, is there money? Is there stability? Huh? Is there security? Based on one thing, moolah, money, ching ching. Now, then, that million-dollar question that I wanted to ask you guys is that: can money really buy love? Can money really buy love? Or can money take love, not the relationship, to the next level? Can money alone build love? And someone, can money teach someone how to love you? Can money really by love?
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0: By virtue of the authority vested in me, I confer the postgraduate degrees.
1: Mr. Chancellor, I have the honor to present the following graduates whose names appear in the program and have complied with the requirements of the degree Bachelor of Education Honours in Adult and Community Education and Training.
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Oh yes, beautiful stuff, sweet melodies, music, yep, that talks to your heart and soul. Yep, look at the time, it is of course, yep, 19 minutes, just after the hour 11, yep, and of course we're still together on the Wings of Love, yep, on the station that listens to the people, the radio top, the frequency is, and will always be 103.8. Music from a blue with a Made for Loving You, ooh. Right before that, of course, yeah, bless you with music from Kaboma Aris Palapala. Continue to serve you with nothing but good music. Music, of course, yeah, but that talks to your heart and soul. Tank also came through with the next, you know, Breathe. All right, Black Street Boys, Money Can Buy Love. Ooh, oh my. They say money can buy love, eh? All right, yep, ladies and gentlemen, it is the time of the show, yep, on the Wings of Love, where we gotta, I gotta chat to adults, so please, adults, please get around. Please make sure, because you know, this feature, it is not for persons under the age of 18. Parental guidance, it is indeed advised. 20 minutes, it is time for your bedroom sounds.

Alright, I'm so sorry, but I gotta do this tonight. I want us, looking at the bedroom sound, I want us to look at the biggest turn-offs to avoid, you know, during sexual intercourse, during love, during... fun between the sheets, or rather should I say behind the curtains. Now, here's something that I do not understand. Is it a mistake intentionally, or are you thinking of someone else while you're doing the deed with me? And sometimes it happens to most couples. And does this mean that someone is cheating, or are they just there but emotionally attached to someone? All right, mentioning an ex name. I mean, okay, for instance, say, oh, Kathy, you know, you mourn her name, you know, her name, and her name is actually Carol. Oops, there we go again, another one. Now, your credibility, you know, just went out of the window. And no doubt, the passion likely went with it. Probably forever, you know. Be present. Refrain from thinking about your ex. No one likes to be compared, truth be told. Maybe you should go back to them instead of wasting one's else time. Is it true or not? You let me know. Secondly, not listening. Oof. All right. Now this is really a really common issue for most people. Your partner tries to communicate what they want during sex, and it doesn't get taken up. Now you're just focused on yourself and your needs. For instance, refusing to go down on your partner, but you insist that they go down on you. Poor hygiene. This one, it goes without saying. Good guys, look, hygiene is a must while having fun between the sheets. No one wants to kiss a stinky mouth or smell your smelly armpits or the filthy genitals. Look, don't confuse dirty sex with unhygienic sex. Those are two different things. Clean up. Now, how do you expect kisses down low if it's all bushy down there? You let me know. Expect one partner to do everything. That's why they say it's an exchange of a whole lot of things. You don't just take. You take and receive. That's how it was spelled. That's its purpose. You take and give. You give and take. Look, there are moments during sex when you just want to lay back and enjoy the pleasure ride, you know? However, letting your partner do the heavy work all the time will lead them to the exit door. Trust and believe. So please, be a team player. Don't be a Hitler. Know what I mean? All right. Number five. Not open to experience. I feel for the gents, because most ladies are the ones who are complaining about the gents. Now, the realm of sex is beyond, you know, imagination. While you may become, you know, comfortable with one sex position and not willing to experiment, now you have to bear in mind that your partner may be craving different sexual, you know, experiences. Meet them halfway and give yourself space to learn and try new things. Now, it will spice up your relationship. Trust and believe. Never go wrong with this one. Last but not least, oh yes, talking big and not delivering. Ah, you gotta practice what you preach. Lady,
Gents, please. Please. Look, people who talk a big game, but can't follow through, don't rank high on the attractive meter. I mean, there are people who brag about how when they get you in bed, they will destroy you and leave you not waking, you know, for a week. Ah, well, you know them. But the game is to be sold, not to be told. Show, don't tell. Right, let me quickly sum up the biggest turnoffs, you know, the biggest turnoffs to avoid during sexual intercourse. Number six, talking big and not delivering. Not open to experience or exploring, expecting one partner to do everything. I wonder. Poor hygiene. Not listening. And of course, mentioning an ex's name while having fun between the sheets with your partner. Why would you do so? Why? Why? Why would you call out your ex's name while having fun between the sheets with your partner? I guess. The one who said it loud knows the reason why. That only reason. It is, hey? It is what it is, and hey, it will forever be. Ladies and gentlemen, that's how we wrap up the bedroom sounds for now. With the theory, time for us to deliver, you know, something practical. Whether, you know, an intense foreplay. Remember, gents, it's your duty to please that booty. And of course, yeah, women, it's your duty to make sure that your man is well sexified. And of course, like I always say, it's time to put your trust and faith in your partner. Enjoy.

And of course, that saved you with the more music from Gary Barlow, Are You Ready? JP Cooper, The Only Reason. Just before you and us, you know, part ways, let me just quickly do this. Alright, let me just quickly play you this. What do I call it? Let me see. I'll call it. Okay. No, it's there. Alright, I call it. And I'll call it love, yeah, by Lana Richie. Let's see, just to compliment the foreplay. And then when we come back, I'll be chatting to Mudajur Gornawazi that he has for us on the Midnight Express. Do not shift that dial.

0: I call it love, Lionel Richie. 6 minutes. Yeah, I'm heading straight to the album at 12. And you see, I'm not alone. I'm joined by Mdajo, man of the moment, who'll be with you from 12 till the hour 3 on the Midnight Express. How's it, Maji?
1: I'm all good. How are you, brother?
0: I can't complain. And of course, yeah, happy weekend in advance.
1: Happy weekend, brother. Happy weekend.
0: Right. What is it that you have for the Midnight Express, Maji?
1: On the Midnight Express, same old stuff, different day. Mm-hmm. The first segment of the show is going to be Lovely Expressions, where listeners get to request their favorite song. Second segment of the show, it'll be Tips of the Life, and we're going to close it off with a song of the day.
0: All right. Okay. All the best, my G.
1: Thank you, brother.
0: All the best, because tonight it was just all about song requests and song dedications.
1: Oh, thank you, man.
0: I just wanted to hear from them. Maybe Crash, maybe somebody who was special, maybe somebody who left, maybe somebody who's no longer with us, and you know, the land of living.
1: Mm-hmm.
0: Right, all the best, my G. Till we meet again on Monday, hey?
1: Thank you, man. Thank you.
0: Right, 5 minutes it is. Heading straight here to the album, 12. Of course, up next it is Mdajo with you from 12 till the hour 3 on the Midnight Express. From me, the captain of the airwaves, Fizzle Mundo is the name. Do have a lovely weekend. Take care of yourself. Don't let anybody pull you down this weekend. It's a new season. If you feel like you want to get into business, do so. If you want to start making money, do so. If you feel like you want to go to school, do so. For the sky is the limit. And for those who feel like they've lost hope when it comes to love, just give it one more try. Love, peace, and happiness. And of course, stay blessed.

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And that is Nako coming through with Zola Zola on the station that listens to you, Radio Turf. Right before that, I gave you the likes of Danya Devs coming through with Spali. And yes, we kickstarted the show with MT, Brand New Day, alongside Lolly Native. Yes, it is a brand new day on the station that listens to you, station that listens to people, Radio Turf, 103.8 FM. And I am that you don't want like 2 plus 3 minus 4. Your smooth drive off the airwaves. All you gotta do is sit back, relax, enjoy the good vibes, because you and I gonna ride until walls fall off. That's how we kick it. That's how we keep it locked down here on the station that listens to you. Every time it's locked out, like locking the key. Big shout out and thanks to Fez Lamuntu for holding it down on the wings of love for us. Shout out to you, brother. We see the good job that you're doing. We see the great job, man. The efforts, you know. We see that. We appreciate that big time. That just our today's show is lined up as follows. You and I will be heading into Lovely Expressions. This is the first segment of the show where you, as a listener, get to request your favorite song on the station that listens to people. Since we are the station that listens to people, we're definitely going to listen to you as you give us the command. Keep it hip-hop, R&B, pop, afro beats, for as long as your song is within those lines and we do have it in the catalog. Trust me, we're gonna play it for you. All you gotta do, hit us up, let us know what song you'd like to hear on the station that listens to you, people. And

Keep in mind, if ever like the song is a dedication, right? If the song is a dedication, hit us, give us that young message there, you know, that young message if you're dedicating to somebody. 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That's where we can keep in touch here. You know, that's when we can actually interact. And then third segment of the show, which is going to be the last segment of the show, it'll be song of the day. This will be the song that complements our tip of life. So that, just stick around, tune in, because you and I are going to ride until words fall off. Stay here on the station that listens to you, because it's about to go down and it's Friday, baby. So yeah, let's go. That, just welcome to another edition of the Midnight Express. Good morning.

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0: Our God, azithembakali phaya enkonzweni
1: because
0: ndiliphantsula.
1: Yes, ngat. But no PR, no trickery. With the new names, we still are the epitome. No distortion of the glory of us killing it. So another extraordinary.

Keep it 100, we all grow. So I'm playing in the background, Speeded O alongside Questa with Until Tomorrow. Right before that, I gave you Nomfu No More coming through with Soft Life. Questa came through with Nguru alongside Casper Nyovest. And yes, I gave you the likes of Pretty Ugly with Njaka alongside Dope Boy Madlera and Mesh Beats. As I look at the registration, it tells me that it's 28 minutes before the award one on the station that listens to People Radio TF 103.8 FM. And I am Madaji Dong, one like 2 plus 3 minus 4. A smooth drive off the airwaves. All you gotta do is sit back, relax, enjoy the good ride, because you and I gonna ride until walls fall off. That's how we do it here on the Midnight Express, baby. That's how we do. We're riding until walls fall off. That's just you and I are officially into the first segment of the show, which is Lovely Expressions. As I said, this is the segment of the show where the show gets to be in your hands, right? You command, we'll listen. So it's time for you to send those song requests to us. 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That's MDHADJO. If your song is a dedication or is dedicated to special somebody, don't be afraid to attach that message, and we will read it out loud for you on the station that listens to people. So that just do what's good. Hit us up, tell us what you want to hear, because now this is your time. The show is in your hands. The show is in your hands. Keep those song requests coming. Good morning.

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And also I gave you the likes of Maraza coming through with Spilly remix alongside various artists right there. And yes, Boot Legend came through with Imali alongside Ifani and Bravo Leroux on the station that listens to P-Pro Radio Tech 103.8 FM. Now just don't forget, you and I are still on the first segment of the show, which is Lovely Expressions. This is where you get to request your favorite song and we listen. So keep those songs coming. We're just gonna do what's good. We're just gonna do what's right. That's just from me to you. I say good morning once again.

Fifth Harmony with Work From Home alongside Ty Dolla $ign. Right before that, I gave you Tory Lanez coming through with Love. And yes, gave you DJC Delights with Washa. As I look at the registration, it tells me that it's 1 o'clock on the station that listens to people. That means you and I, that just will be jumping straight into our tips of life. And today, we are focusing on how to turn pain into a motivation. We all know that is pain is something every person experiences at some point. We all know that, right? We all know that at some point we experience pain. Either it comes from heartbreak, failure, rejection, loss, betrayal, or disappointment. We know that pains can leave scars that feel difficult to overcome. And many people allow painful experiences to break their confidence and stop them from moving forward. However, pain can also become a powerful source of motivation if it is used correctly. Some of the strongest, most successful, and inspiring people turned their struggles into fuel for growth and success. Instead of allowing pain to destroy you, you can use it to become stronger, wiser, and more determined in life. So that's just in a few minutes time, you and I will be handling those tips of life on how to turn pain into motivation. For now, that's just you and I. Let's get back to music. The time will tell, and when the time is right, you and I will be breaking down those tips of life. From me to you, I say good morning.

I guess it's the part where I start to rap. All my words make an arch your back. Said you falling in love, be more smart than that. I got girls in these countries across the map. I might slide for a week, then I'll be right back. I got multiple missions to keep on track.

Hot Coffee. That's amazing. Coming through with Hot Coffee. I see there are a few comments coming through based on the tip of life that we about to touch. And this one is coming from Tepo. He's saying pain is universal to all of us. But each experience is still unique to all of us. What makes us different is how we respond to it. That's a very good one there. That's a very good one, Tepo. Thank you for tuning in. Thank you for dropping that comment. You might as well keep in touch with us. We are Radio TF on Facebook. And I am Madaja across all social platforms. If you're listening and you want to interact with us, feel free to drop that comment. Let's get popping. Let's engage. That's just good morning. Let's get back to music.

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0: and that is Wiz Khalifa coming through with 5 o'clock. I'm in T-Pain alongside Wiz Khalifa and Lily Allen with 5 o'clock coming through, and I give you the likes of Bow Wow with Like You, and Nomani came through with Wardside alongside Cardi B, KO with Kara Kara on the station that listens to people, Radio Tef 103.8 FM, the station that listens to you. So that's just you and I will be heading straight into our tips of life. And today, as I mentioned, we're going to be focusing on how to turn pain into motivation. So that just, here it is, how to turn pain into motivation. First point, you have to accept the pain instead of ignoring it. The first step of turning pain into motivation is accepting what you are feeling. Pretending that everything is fine only delays the healing and personal growth. It is important to face your emotions honestly and allow yourself time to process them. Acceptance helps you understand your situation clearly instead of running away from reality. Healing and growth begins when you stop denying your pain. At point number two, use your pain as a lesson. Every painful experience carries a lesson that can help you grow as a person. It could be a failure, a heartbreak, or disappointment. Often teaches us that success alone cannot... Disappointment often teaches the wisdom or teach us the wisdom that success alone cannot provide. Instead of asking, why is this happening to me? Ask yourself, what is this teaching me? Lessons from pain help you make better decisions in the future. Growth comes when you choose learning over bitterness. At point number three, turn anger into energy. Pain often creates frustration and anger, but that energy can be redirected positively. Instead of using anger destructively, use it to push yourself towards your goals. Let your struggles inspire you to work harder, improve yourself, and prove to yourself that you can rise again. Positive action transforms emotional pain into personal power. Energy used wisely can create success. At point number four, focus on self-improvement. Pain can become motivation when you decide to improve yourself instead of remaining stuck. Use difficult moments as opportunities to work on your mindset, health, career, education, or talents. 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Every step forward weakens the power pain once you had, right? So progress is one of the best forms of healing. At point number five, set new goals for yourself. Pain can leave people feeling lost and directionless. Setting new goals gives your life purpose and helps you shift your focus towards the future instead of the past. Whether your goals are personal, academic, financial, or creative, they create motivation to keep moving forward. Goals turn emotional energy into productive action. A focused mind heals faster than a distracted one. I'm just going to repeat that. A focused mind heals faster than a distracted one. At point number six, believe in your ability to recover. Difficult moments can make people doubt themselves and lose confidence. It is important to remember that pain is temporary. Even when it feels overwhelming, I know it can feel overwhelming sometimes, believing that you have the strength to recover, rebuild, and grow stronger than before, that's what you need. Self-belief creates resilience during hard times. Confidence helps transform suffering into determination. At point number seven, use your story to inspire others. Your struggles may one day become inspiration for somebody facing similar pain. Sharing your experiences honestly can help others feel less alone and more hopeful. People connect deeply with stories of resilience and recovery. Turning pain into purpose gives you or let me put it like this: turning pain into purpose gives a meaning difficult experience. Sometimes your greatest struggles becomes your greatest testimony. I've seen people growing through a concrete jungle. You know, their story is now a testimony. Like, how did you change? How did you transform? It all starts within. Tell yourself that there's nothing that I cannot do. That's how you start. And then point number 8, keep moving forward every day. Healing and growth do not happen all at once. Some days will be easier than others, but consistency is important. Even small steps forward matters, because progress builds over time. Refuse to let temporary pain permanently stop your future. I'm going to repeat it again. Refuse to let temporary pain permanently stop your future. So, strength is built by continuing to improve forward despite the challenge. Just to wrap it up, pain is one of the life most difficult experiences, but it can also become one of the life greatest teachers. Instead of allowing heartbreaks, failures, or disappointments to define you or us, use experiences as a fuel for personal growth and motivation. Every challenge carries an opportunity to become better, stronger, wiser, and more determined. Turning pain into motivation requires courage, patience, and self-belief, but the results can completely transform your life. In the end, your pain does not have to be the end of your story. It can become the beginning of your strength. That's it from me on the tips of life on how to turn pain into a motivation. Let me just sum it up. At point number 8, we have keep moving forward every day. At point number 7, use your story to inspire others. At point number 6, believe in your ability to recover. At point number 5, set new goals for yourself. At point number 4, focus on self-improvement. Point number 3, turn anger into energy. At point number 2, use pain as a lesson. And lastly, point number 1, accept the pain instead of ignoring it. That's it from me on the tips of life on how to turn pain into motivation. You know, I know a lot of people, once they face challenges, they just want those challenges to get the better of them, to a point where you feel like, is that even worth it? Am I gonna come out right? It all starts with you. Tell yourself that you got it. You got the potential to become who you are. Nobody can stop you. Once you get that, then you got the lock and the key. It all starts within. Just remember that. That's it from me on the tips of life. Let's get back to music.
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1: 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Woo. Yeah.